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2: Here is your weather forecast from the ABK Flooring Weather Center. Look for some scattered showers, possibly thunderstorm tonight, mostly cloudy otherwise, with a low of 74. Chance of rain, showers, possibly a thunderstorm for your Friday, mostly in the afternoon, partly sunny with a high near 89. Chance of showers and thunderstorms tomorrow night with partly cloudy skies and a low 73, and more rain in the forecast for Saturday. Chance of showers, possibly a thunderstorm, mostly sunny with a high near 89.
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0: sweaty, steamy. And that's just the music.
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1: That'd be a good vanity license plate, right? Mr. Breeze. Leonard Skinner covering the J.J. Cale classic. It's Tim Jeffries. 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
2: Hey, everybody. This is Greg Bateman. The weekend of July 25th in Lagodia is a very special weekend. On Saturday night, July 25th, alums from Lagodi High School and St. John High School are welcome back during our 50th Lagodi School celebration at St. Martin Hall in Whitfield. But the day kicks off with a very special broadcast on WRZR. It's the opening ceremonies for the 23rd annual Butcher G. Brett Scholarship Hall of Fame golf outing at Country Oaks in Montgomery. Once again this year, Big Al Williams and I will be at Country Oaks to broadcast the ceremonies live from 8 to 9 a.m. It's just great local radio, and it's a lot of fun, too. 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
6: Here is your weather forecast from the ABK Flooring Weather Center. Look for some scattered showers, possibly thunderstorm tonight, mostly cloudy otherwise, with a low of 74. Chance of rain, showers, possibly a thunderstorm for your Friday, mostly in the afternoon, partly sunny with a high near 89. Chance of showers and thunderstorms tomorrow night with partly cloudy skies and a low 73, and more rain in the forecast for Saturday. Chance of showers, possibly a thunderstorm, mostly sunny with a high near 89.
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0: Carrying on waywardly with Kansas, it's Tim Jeffries. Well, Ali Westman, he's a 21-year-old Egyptian basketball player, broke two Guinness records on the same day, including one held by a Harlem Globetrotter. He managed a hook shot record with a distance of 82 feet and 10 inches, and then a backward shot from even further, 90 feet 6 inches. That record previously held was previously held by Harlem Globetrotter star Corey Thunderlaw. Now, while this is impressive, and believe me, it is impressive, the story does not say how many shot attempts it took before he actually broke the record.
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0: Here is your weather forecast from the ABK Flooring Weather Center. Look for some scattered showers, possibly thunderstorm tonight, mostly cloudy otherwise, with a low of 74. Chance of rain, showers, possibly a thunderstorm for your Friday, mostly in the afternoon, partly sunny with a high near 89. Chance of showers and thunderstorms tomorrow night with partly cloudy skies and a low 73, and more rain in the forecast for Saturday. Chance of showers, possibly a thunderstorm, mostly sunny with a high near 89.
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0: Eddie Money from his debut album, in fact, the first single from that album and his first hit. He got a big bonus when San Francisco concert promoter Bill Graham took him under wing, started managing him. Even got him on Saturday Night Live where he performed that song. We're going to kick off another long set. Are you ready for this? Kiss and some Stone Temple Pilots next.
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10: Here is your weather forecast from the ABK Flooring Weather Center. Look for some scattered showers, possibly thunderstorm tonight, mostly cloudy otherwise, with a low of 74. Chance of rain, showers, possibly a thunderstorm for your Friday, mostly in the afternoon, partly sunny with a high near 89. Chance of showers and thunderstorms tomorrow night with partly cloudy skies and a low 73, and more rain in the forecast for Saturday. Chance of showers, possibly a thunderstorm, mostly sunny with a high near 89.
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0: Out on the Road with the Grand Funk Railroad, drummer Don Brewer wrote the lyrics, just kind of observing how the E Pluribus Funk Tour was going. I'm Tim Jeffries, and I got some Mellencamp in just a bit. Stand by.
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Tom Petty, of course, became a big superstar later on in his career, but they released that first album. A lot of radio programmers could figure out what it was. Is it punk? Is it new wave? Is it southern rock? I mean, you listen to it now, so many great classics. They're including, of course, Barry Gordy.

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0: Pink Floyd's Comfortably Numb. Tim Jefferies. A little great song from Janis coming up. Got some AC/DC as well. A weird story out of Singapore where a 19-year-old intern urinated into a colleague's water bottle after becoming unhappy at his workplace. He's an intern! According to the Shin Min Daily News, he pleaded guilty to one charge of mischief. Now, wait a minute. Peeing into a water bottle is just mischief? What would happen if the person actually had drank from that bottle? Is it still mischief? Anyway, he was sentenced to 12 months on probation, also ordered to complete 60 hours of community service. Here's the part that I get. This gets me upset. The accused intern was working and had become resentful because he felt staff members had given him unclear instructions.
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2: Here is your weather forecast from the ABK Flooring Weather Center. Look for some scattered showers, possibly a thunderstorm tonight, mostly cloudy otherwise, with a low of 74. Chance of rain, showers, possibly a thunderstorm for your Friday, mostly in the afternoon, partly sunny with a high near 89. Chance of showers and thunderstorms tomorrow night with partly cloudy skies and a low 73, and more rain in the forecast for Saturday. Chance of showers, possibly a thunderstorm, mostly sunny with a high near 89.
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0: Don't know anybody who says rock and roll is pollution unless it's some sort of like Pentecostal preacher in a small town. Like, you know, like that movie Footloose. I guess it was about the dancing more than the music. Oh, I digress. Kevin Bacon was great, though. Eagles on the way. We'll do some Aerosmith, too. Stand by.
1: 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Welcome. 94.5, The Razor. 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

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She says, hey babe, take a walk on the wild side.

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0: Yo, choo choo, train train, mud mud, Blackfoot. What a fantastic tune we heard from Foreigner in that set. And the Jukebox Hero, the Jukebox Heroes, they're teaming up with the legendary Lynyrd Skynyrd next week. They're going to rock the Double Trouble Double Vision Tour together. That's quite a tour for sure. Hey, George Thurgood is coming up with her on Poison. And Lynyrd's on deck too.
1: And Doug.
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0: Yeah, Elton John and the Tale of the Rocket Man with Mud. I love that tune. That's a fine work culture. You go up in space 5 days a week and come back home on the weekend. Back off to space on Monday morning. That's a good work culture for sure. AC/DC, they're coming up. Author on Queen and Tom Petty is next.
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0: Here is your weather forecast from the ABK Flooring Weather Center. Chance of showers, possibly a thunderstorm. Look for partly sunny skies this afternoon with a high near 89. Chance of showers and thunderstorms before 11 o'clock tonight with partly cloudy skies and a low 73. And for Saturday, a slight chance of showers and thunderstorms, mostly sunny with a high near 89.
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0: Hey, you're making me sing for your sweet, sweet thing, Foreigner, Hot-Blooded Chicken, and See with Mud Rolling Stones, and that set. Rolling Stones' new album came out last week, Foreign Tongues, fantastic, 14 new tracks, all tremendous. Mick has been talking about rocking a tour in 2027, maybe some mini tours. Come on, Mick, Rolling Stones, make it happen. Hey, Steve Miller's coming up. I'll throw on GNR and Van Halen there next.
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4: Here is your weather forecast from the ABK Flooring Weather Center. Chance of showers, possibly a thunderstorm. Look for partly sunny skies this afternoon with a high near 89. Chance of showers and thunderstorms before 11 o'clock tonight with partly cloudy skies and a low 73. And for Saturday, a slight chance of showers and thunderstorms, mostly sunny with a high near 89.
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0: The Cars, you got to shake it up with. Might you got to shake it up? You only have a few more weeks, actually, of summertime fun because Labor Day weekend will be here in like 50 days or so. So shake up the remainder of your summer and go rock the summer big time. The Doors are coming up. I'll throw on the Red Hot Chili Peppers in Kansas. They're next.
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0: Oh, yeah, that groovy amphibian, the Peace Frog, the Doors with Mud Kansas in that set. Now, they're rocking a tour with the Jefferson Starship and the very legendary Deep Purple. How about that trio? Trifecta, hat trick of classic rock greatness. In fact, Deep Purple, they have a brand new album that came out July 3rd called Splat. That's pretty cool. Way to go, Deep Purple. Hey, Radiohead, they're coming up. 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
2: Here is your weather forecast from the ABK Flooring Weather Center. Chance of showers, possibly thunderstorm. Look for partly sunny skies this afternoon with a high near 89. Chance of showers and thunderstorms before 11 o'clock tonight with partly cloudy skies and a low 73. And for Saturday, a slight chance of showers and thunderstorms, mostly sunny with a high near 89.
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0: Oh my, AC/DC, Shoot the Thrill with Mud Journey in that set with the Lovin' Touch and Squeeze. And that's a great tune to hear in concert because you get to participate and Journey gets to take a break when everybody does the na-na-na-na-na-na-na-na-na-na part, you know? Very cool stuff from the legendary Journey Queen. They're coming up. They're on Tesla, and Leonard's on deck too.
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0: Right on, Queen. You got to keep yourself alive with Mud. We heard from Leonard in that set. And hey, yo, Give Me Three. I love that tune, the intensity of the tune. Cutting the rug at a place called The Jug with a girl named Linda Lou. Big fight's about to break out. That's a great one from the legendary Lynyrd Skynyrd. I love that rocking tune. Hey, Ozzy's coming up. I'll throw on Floyd. And Billy Idol is on deck, too.
1: Hey, everybody. This is Greg Bateman. The weekend of July 25th in Lagodi is a very special weekend. On Saturday night, July 25th, alums from Lagodi High School and St. John High School are welcome back during our 50th Lagodi School celebration at St. Martin Hall in Whitfield. But the day kicks off with a very special broadcast on WRZR. It's the opening ceremonies for the 23rd annual Butcher G. Brett Scholarship Hall of Fame golf outing at Country Oaks in Montgomery. 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
2: Good morning, everyone. Here's your latest forecast from the ABK Florian Weather Center. We still see another chance of showers and storms today with a front moving into the area. So for today, still a chance of those scattered showers and storms developing. Daytime high into the upper 80s. For tonight, skies become partly cloudy. Just a slight chance overnight of some rain, dropping to 72. For tomorrow, another chance of showers and storms, especially later in the day with a high of 88. On Sunday, we're looking at mostly sunny with highs in the mid-80s. And that's your latest forecast. I'm WTWO meteorologist Jesse Walker.
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4: Hey everybody, this is Greg Bateman. 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But the day kicks off with a very special broadcast on WRZR. It's the opening ceremonies for the 23rd annual Butcher G. Brett Scholarship Hall of Fame golf outing at Country Oaks in Montgomery. 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

0: 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Here's Mike DeCourcy.
1: Good Friday to everybody. Bryno will be back next week. He's been on assignment at the British Open. And speaking of the British Open, it started on Thursday. It is a bunched up leaderboard at Royal Birkdale. Over 20 players are within three shots of the lead after the opening round, and led by the American contingent of Bryson DeChambeau. He is minus three, two shots back of the lead. One Major League Baseball game last night coming out of the All-Star break. The Mets beat the Phillies in Philadelphia 4-1, and the entire Major League schedule resumes today. The Reds are at the Rockies beginning at 8:40 tonight at Coors Field. You can catch that action over on the General 95.9 and 101.3. The Twins are at the Cubbies beginning at 8:05 tonight. That'll be at Wrigley Field. And then the Cardinals, they are at the Arizona Diamondbacks. That begins at 9:40 out in Arizona. World Cup action, Argentina and Spain. They are set for the World Cup Championship. That will take place this Sunday. And what a World Cup it has been here in the United States of America. We are less than 3 weeks away from high school sports beginning again here in the area. And as we've mentioned this week, stay tuned to WAMW and our Facebook pages for fall sports schedules in the coming days. But just a few games coming up here right out of the chute here this fall. The defending 2A volleyball state champion Bar Eve Lady Vikings, they will open against Gibson Southern. We'll have that action for you on 95.9 and 101.3. The first Lady Hatchet volleyball game of the season. That will be broadcast here on WAMW. That'll be against Pike Central on August the 19th. Join myself and Coach Gretchen Miles for that one. And football, Friday Night Lights, it begins pretty quickly. Washington will host North Davies in the Highway 57 trophy game. That will be on Friday night, August 21st at Hatchet Hollow. So it's been a light sports week with the All-Star break, high school sports being done. And Bryno will be back next week. And as always, he reminds us, be a good sport from the Rhodes Automotive Sports Desk.
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3: Good morning, everyone. Here's your latest forecast from the ABK Florian Weather Center. We still see another chance of showers and storms today with a front moving into the area. So for today, still a chance of those scattered showers and storms developing. Daytime high into the upper 80s. For tonight, skies become partly cloudy. Just a slight chance overnight of some rain, dropping to 72. For tomorrow, another chance of showers and storms, especially later in the day with a high of 88. On Sunday, we're looking at mostly sunny with highs in the mid-80s. And that's your latest forecast. I'm WTWO meteorologist Jesse Walker.
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5: Way of making sure you haven't missed anything. This is Bob and Tom Extra.
6: Trying to get some over here. I don't know if I can get this to work. There you go. Ace, you recognize this?
7: Except Balls to the Wall.
6: Balls to the Wall. The band is Except.
8: Oh, I don't know this.
7: No?
8: No.
6: It's a good song.
9: EXC or ACC?
6: ACC. And now I'm playing this.
10: The very 80s. Why are we playing this?
6: Because we just had that story about the guy who cut off his own balls and set them on fire.
10: Yeah.
9: Our balls on the floor, balls on the ground.
6: It's a great song.
9: Boy, listen to the vocals.
11: It sounds like Lemmy.
9: Gymnastics of that.
11: Udo.
8: Who's that?
11: Udo.
8: Udo?
10: I don't remember this.
6: Oh, yeah, it was cool. I know Ace is the one that
10: How
6: turned me
10: you
6: into.
10: How did you know that?
11: Not 83.
8: 83.
10: Okay.
8: Except.
11: Wow.
8: Okay, radio play and all that?
11: Oh, yeah.
8: All right.
6: But you got to say it like you can't say, it's except.
10: It's oh, here's
8: except.
10: You can't say, oh, here's except.
6: You can, but you'll be fired.
8: Except. I think I would give it the accept people didn't think it was except.
6: Once again, we're playing Balls to the Wall in honor of the story about the guy that cut off his own nuts and then set him on fire. Boy, that's commitment. You know what I like about the guy? He stuck to the bit.
8: Yeah, he did. He did.
6: He committed to the thing.
8: Right.
12: You would think when he starts cutting it off, he would have stopped at some point. Wow, this really hurts.
8: Boy, what kitchen knife do you think he went with?
10: I don't know, but I hope
6: serrated?
8: Hopefully not a butter knife.
6: I'm dull. You don't want to have to hammer it.
8: A paring knife will do it, but ooh.
10: Oh, he cut off his penis and set it on fire. Do you think he held it up like a candle?
8: Yeah, did he try to light it like that?
6: I just hope when he took the knife for my Boy Scout training, you have it go out. You don't want to cut toward yourself because you might cut your stomach.
8: Yeah,
6: you
8: don't want to get terrible.
6: You don't want to get a paper cut in your belly button while you're slicing off your schlong.
8: Man.
10: Yikes.
6: Yeah, this is a
8: did quick. He set it on a workbench and then?
10: He set it on the floor. He said on
8: no,
10: the
8: I mean,
10: floor.
8: Cutting
10: oh,
8: it off.
10: Oh, while he was cutting, yeah, I guess he would have to, right?
8: Oh,
6: wow.
8: That is willpower,
12: man.
10: Yeah,
8: you need
10: that
8: to
10: first...
8: talk yourself into it
12: and then keep going.
6: And then again, and then he threw it in the floor, and then set it on fire.
10: With a kitchen knife, yeah.
8: Like you said, chick, the first hint of pain to not
12: stop. This. Yes,
8: he really wanted
10: and
8: this
10: not
8: to
10: just
8: happen.
10: A, like
6: I
10: an imagined, axe blow. It
6: I think
10: was,
6: I imagine that you'd be in shock.
8: Yeah,
10: so
8: boy,
10: he had going. To have been high or something.
6: Well, that actually reminds me of a true story.
10: Uh oh,
6: another true story.
12: Yeah.
10: okay.
6: Yeah, it's well, you'll hear.
13: Yours truly, Artie Whiskey, Frontier Golfer with. Another true tale from the Old West.
6: Really?
13: As you know, I'm quite the avid golfer. I go out just about every day and play 18. One afternoon, I decided to head on home after 9 holes. Well, much to my surprise, I mosey up to my house and I see another buggy in the driveway.
6: Mm-hmm.
13: Well, I gotta sneak in the house and I find my wife in bed with another fella. I was rather upset.
11: I can see that.
13: I grabbed the guy, got him in a headlock, dragged him down into the garage. Grabbed him by the manhood, stuck it in a vise, and squeezed it real tight.
11: Uh-huh.
13: He started screaming, "Oh, Artie, you're not going to cut it off, are you?" I said, "No, you are. I'm going to set the garage on fire."
8: Darny whiskey.
11: Similar.
10: Maybe our guy in Fort Wayne liked the joke.
8: That joke is so good.
6: Thank you, Bob. We miss you.
10: Wow, we sure do.
6: In any event, this poor guy's got some pretty serious issues. Not to mention the fact that he's been charged with arson.
10: Sure.
8: Yeah. So, boy, talk about kicking a man when he's down.
6: Yeah. Jeez. And what was your phrase? If you were the judge, time served?
8: Yeah.
6: Okay. All right. Well,
8: I have a manly question.
12: We
8: well, it's for anybody, really. Yeah. But I think women would do the right thing here. I don't know about we guys.
12: Okay.
8: I had to assemble 3 office chairs yesterday. I got 3 new desk chairs because I have 3 places that I want them in.
6: Wait a minute. Your office here?
8: No. Home.
6: You have an office at your house?
8: Yes.
6: What do you do there?
8: You know, Chick and I were just kind of talking about
12: this. We were just talking about you and how you are mystified that we have anything going other than right. The 4 hours that we're in here. What does he do?
8: Right. We were literally just saying that.
12: Yeah, we were just saying
8: that. When we leave the building,
12: No, you're not. Don't say you're sorry.
8: We're like androids in your mind, aren't
10: yeah.
8: we? When you're done with us, we go home and just shut off. And
12: that's
8: just
12: right.
8: We just sit in chairs.
12: Yep.
10: And wait till you talk to us again.
8: Until the next morning.
12: That's right.
6: I'd be curious to see what you have in your office.
8: Oh, okay. Well, you're welcome to come by anytime.
6: All right.
12: Well, what do you have in your office, Mr. Big Time?
6: A couple computers.
12: Do you have your office?
6: Yeah.
12: Do you have an office?
6: I've got a nice 2 sliding glass doors.
8: I love that. That's great.
12: So you can slip outside?
8: That's the kind of office I would like to
6: and
8: have.
6: And what do you call, they're like those barn doors. What do you call those, Christy?
8: Yeah.
12: Barn doors?
6: No, they're on wheels and they go.
8: Right.
12: Yep,
8: they do actually call them barn doors.
12: Yeah. Barn doors.
6: But they're glass. And then the dogs come in with me and we work.
8: Yeah, really? I love that.
10: Okay.
6: Yeah. Then if I go to take a break or get a nice tea, they follow me. Because I don't know what they think they're going to miss.
8: Right.
6: You know, fellas, I'm going to go get an iced tea. I'll be right back. Oh, no, we're going to follow you. Okay.
8: That is sweet, though.
10: Do you have any memorabilia on your walls? Do you have, you ask people this all the time. What's like the most famous?
6: That's very fair. No.
10: No.
6: I might have, I may have, there's no Bob and Tom stuff in
10: there's
6: there.
10: There's no signed baseball or...
8: Your Zappa poster?
6: That would be in my office here. No.
10: Oh, okay.
6: I mean, I might have a couple like things.
10: Do you have shelving?
6: Oh, yeah.
12: I will never forget the look on his face and the pure joy when you told him that you put these office chairs in your office. You have an office? What do you do there?
10: Not only that, he has 3 different places he needs an office chair.
6: There's like it's room for to seat 3, so I assume there's a dining room table.
10: You have a conference room?
6: And a refrigerator in there.
8: The dining room table is a separate entity.
12: That's exactly right.
10: Of course.
8: And of course, I couldn't just buy a dining room table. I bought, it's round, it seats 4.
12: Uh-huh. That's what.
8: And you can flip the top over, and it's a poker table.
10: Nice.
8: Very so, yeah. Because oh, cool. Why? I'll use that more than I will just a dining room table.
6: Because sure. I have a rule that I like to live by. A dinner party should never be more than 8, preferably 6, and it should be a round table.
8: Oh, yeah. Yeah.
6: And I
8: get that.
6: I hate it when we were having dinner the other night, and there was a table for 16 next to us, and so everyone's screaming and shouting the whole time. And
8: yeah, that can be tough.
6: A nice round table. That's exactly what I wanted at my house.
10: Did you get one?
6: Shut up, Christy.
8: So I put together 3 new office chairs.
12: Right.
8: And
6: how long did it take?
8: Oh, maybe an hour 10, something like that.
6: Allen wrench?
8: Yeah. But I ended up using, for a lot of the Allen wrenching, I used a smaller drill with the bit.
12: Yeah. Mm-hmm.
6: And are these chairs identical?
8: They are, yeah. Yeah. And they're nice.
10: Did you just let him tell
8: the
10: story?
8: Oh, no.
6: I have questions.
12: He is absolutely
8: It's kind of important to know they are identical because, so the first one I put together using the directions.
12: All right.
8: Went fine. This was one of the rare cases where I was smarter than the directions.
12: Oh, okay.
8: The directions wanted you to assemble a few things on the wheels And that made that ended up being completely problematic because everything, it kept moving around what I was trying to. And so I went, no, I can just assemble this top part first and then put it on the wheels. That worked perfectly.
12: Okay.
8: Anyway, the first one followed the directions to a T, or, you know, it went great. So the second one, I don't need the directions. I just did it.
12: Right.
10: Right.
8: Well, there was a step where four of the screws required washers.
12: Uh-huh.
8: I put the four screws in, no washers. I totally forgot about the washers. I realized this after the chair is assembled. Mm-hmm. Would you guys go back, take those four screws off, put the washers on, or would you just say, forget it?
10: I'd say forget it.
6: Do the washers prevent the screws from coming out?
8: No idea.
10: Do they prevent the screws from going all the way into the wood, or what?
8: There was nothing like that.
12: I've always been. I think washers are the single greatest hoax ever pulled on
10: what is
12: the
10: their
12: American
10: function?
12: Pump. Yeah, I mean they can say it's helps keep the screw. No, it just
8: right.
12: I'd leave it if.
8: I did not go back and put the washers on. No, I went. It's done. Right. I'm not gonna.
6: I can see the video now. It shows this scene, and then the Chiron says a few weeks later, and then shows Josh in a hospital bed.
8: Yeah,
6: the chair collapsed, and I broke my clavicle.
8: Well, your insurance won't cover it because you didn't assemble it correctly.
6: You didn't put the washers on. We've got it on video.
8: You don't even get the money back because you clearly.
6: But don't you hate it when you do put something together and then there's what is obviously a critical part. Part and it's lying on the floor, and you go, wait a minute, where's that supposed to go?
10: Just put that chair in your least used room.
8: That is exactly what the chair that I'm going to use the least, that's exactly what's going on.
10: That makes
8: sense. That's a great idea.
10: Yeah.
6: And the room you use the least, of course, is your office.
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16: 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It's called the Jackass style of singing when they do it. Pearl

0: 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I got an update on that great story we had about the dog. Remember the Labrador, the black lab that was...
1: Found something on a trail somewhere?
0: Apparently ate the marijuana.
2: Yeah.
0: I got a little bit of an update on that. I wanted to check and see how that doggy was doing. So we'll cover that this morning. Also, we have... it is a national day. It's National Tattoo Day.
1: Tattoos nice. Are filthy, and the people who get them are ne'er-do-wells. And
0: let's see. In this room, we have 2.5 tattooers. Willie, Chick, and then... Miss Hooker, you are taking yours off, I understand.
2: I am, yeah.
0: Okay, so that's all to be two. Josh, you don't have a tattoo, do you?
3: No.
0: Ace?
1: No.
0: No. Okay, there we go. 2.5 tattooers. And we also have...
1: I tell you this, the last one I got, which was a band around my upper arm, hurt so bad, it's going to be a while before.
0: Really?
1: It really lit.
3: What band? The Who? Kiss?
1: Me
3: ACDC?
1: A band around my arm.
3: Oh, okay.
1: Actually, BTS is what I got. big fan.
0: That would be funny.
1: That is a band, right?
0: What is the most embarrassing tattoo? We'll get Jeff Hoskey in here to tell us that.
1: Okay.
0: These are the O'Reilly Auto Parts Studios. 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
4: 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Beginning on Monday, July 20th, Daviess County officials say 500 East between 600 South and 700 South will be closed until further notice for a culvert replacement. The Bedford Police Department's asking for help in locating 17-year-old Aubriana Bowman, who was last seen on July 14th near J Street in Bedford. According to information circulating on social media, Bowman is believed to be in the Ligotier Shoals area, though law enforcement has not publicly confirmed that information. Anyone with information on her whereabouts is asked to contact the Bedford Police Department. In DuBois County, prosecutors are seeking to add 11 additional counts of possession of child sex abuse material against 35-year-old Garrett Jackett of Huntingburg. If approved, he would face a total of 22 charges. In a separate case, 36-year-old Corey Ballard of Clarksville has been charged with dealing meth, dealing a narcotic drug, possession of marijuana, and false informing. A tractor sprayer struck a utility pole early this morning at West 600 North and North 150 West in Daviess County. The crash brought down power lines, but the driver was able to get out safely and no injuries were reported. Utility crews and emergency responders remained on scene for several hours and train traffic in the area was temporarily halted. Pike County Economic Development Corporation Executive Director Ashley Willis has announced that she is leaving the organization to launch her own consulting business, Resilient Economics, in August. Willis helped secure more than $22 million in grant funding during her tenure as the Pike County Executive Director. And Daviess Community Hospital has donated over $7,300 to the United Way of Daviess County through employee contributions, fundraising efforts, and support from hospital administration. On the area arrest report, 55-year-old Thelma Brummett of Washington was arrested on a charge of operating while intoxicated. Bond was set at $10,000. And 42-year-old Quentin Kimbrough of Evansville was arrested on charges of intimidation, resisting law enforcement, and public intoxication. Bond was set at $10,000 and bond was posted. On the obituaries, Joel Tennant of Odin passed away on July 13th. Services will be Wednesday, July 22nd at the Odin United Methodist Church. 51-year-old Amy Ruth Carr passed away on July 14th. Services will be Saturday at the Edley Mortuary. And 80-year-old Jacqueline Jane Mattingly of Ligoti passed away on July 14th. Visitation is Sunday at Blake Funeral Home, with a massive Christian burial Monday at St. John the Evangelist Catholic Church. And that's a look at news on the Razor. You can read the full news stories at razor945.com.
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6: Good morning, everyone. Here's your latest forecast from the ABK Florian Weather Center. We still see another chance of showers and storms today with a front moving into the area. So for today, still a chance of those scattered showers and storms developing. Daytime high into the upper 80s. For tonight, skies become partly cloudy. Just a slight chance overnight of some rain, dropping to 72. For tomorrow, another chance of showers and storms, especially later in the day with a high of 88. On Sunday, we're looking at mostly sunny with highs in the mid-80s. And that's your latest forecast. I'm WTWO meteorologist Jesse Walker.
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0: Nashville, Indiana for some live comedy. That'll be cool. Now, we have a bunch of other cool stuff on the way, including your shot of winning some tickets to the Black Rose tonight. Details coming up.
1: Welcome back to the Bob and Tom Show. We're in the O'Reilly Auto Parts Studios. 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
8: Hello.
1: There's Wilbur Griswold.
9: Hey, good morning.
1: Good morning, Willie. There's Josh Arnold.
10: Hello.
1: Hello. Is that the most often used word for echoing? Hello.
9: Oh, yes. It's typically the first.
1: I bet it is. Hello.
10: Hello. Hello.
1: There's Ace Cosby.
10: Hey.
1: Hello.
11: Hello. Is echo itself a close second? Echo.
1: Echo. I bet it is.
9: Yeah. You think?
1: I bet it is. Yeah. And then third is penis. Penis.
10: And then now batting, Manny Mota.
1: Mota. Mota. Mota. On deck.
12: Pedro Barbone.
1: Barbone. That's for you Reds fans. Pedro Barbone. Hello, Tom.
0: Hello. Now, this is the segment of our program where we ask you, the listener, to write us. Email is the...
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0: And we started off yesterday with a letter. From a woman that had a T-shirt that said, I can drive a stick.
8: Right.
0: And the question was, if you see this on a woman, do you think that, that there's kind of a sexual, little hint there? This comes to us from Kristen. She writes, I was listening to your show. I heard the email from the lady wearing the shirt that said, I can drive a stick. I agree with Tom, which I find myself flabbergasted. I would read the shirt being a female as well as being sexual.
9: even with a picture of a witch
8: holding a broom.
13: Yeah.
9: Right. Oh, which is what it was.
8: Yeah, right.
11: You really have to put that context in there.
9: It changes everything.
1: Right.
9: Yeah. But you won't put that context
0: in there. Your Honor, this evidence has not been reviewed by the defense and is therefore inadmissible.
11: Yeah, you know, I can understand why you didn't include that evidence, because you are a liar, so you don't want to put that in there.
1: He's an expander. Lies pretty harsh.
0: In my defense, I didn't know that until I got the other piece of paper that had the picture of the shirt on it.
13: She sent the picture later.
0: So
9: no, she didn't. It's on. It was on the bottom of the letter.
0: I read from top to bottom. I don't read right to left. You commie.
1: The term "jump to conclusion" was made for your father, Tom Griswold.
11: You got to stop calling people communists when you get caught in a lie.
9: He's right. I am a.
1: We could be. Hey, we could be commie any minute. Okay, yeah. So stop it.
0: Hey, the way things are going,
11: you don't want to be the old man that cried commie. Eventually, you have to call a guy a communist.
0: Although I am still pissed.
11: You?
0: That red used to mean left. Now it means right. How the hell did that happen?
9: That's not true. Red used to mean communist.
1: Absolutely.
9: But the red and blue for Republican Democrat were not related to that.
1: And you thinking communist is left is an interesting look into your brain.
0: No. Left always meant red.
1: Communists. I don't know if it went that far.
9: They're different.
1: And as
9: they're
1: I know,
9: different thing.
0: Did you ever see the movie Reds?
1: What am I doing?
9: Yeah, that's about communists.
1: What am I doing? Why am I arguing? Yes, it is lefty.
0: By the way, Kristen then writes, I'm a 44-year-old female who's never grown up or grown out of the perverted stage in my life. Well, Kristen, you're our kind of people.
9: Yeah, we're glad to hear it. But Kristen, were you to see the full shirt, I don't think you'd see anything sexual about it.
13: No.
0: I still think that would be kind of saying I'm hot. Now, if you...
1: What, do you want to grab a stick?
0: It says, I can handle a stick or whatever it says. Or drive a stick, rather. Can you drive a stick, Willie?
11: No, I can't.
9: It's a broom pun.
11: We've gone over this. But you should be the guy that knows if I can drive a stick, right?
0: I think I'm going to have to get another car.
11: Why is that?
0: Because I want to have a stick.
1: That is like, I don't know, 9 accidents waiting to happen, I think.
0: When I arrived here, I had a 280Z 5-speed, one of the best cars I've ever had.
11: You should get one just so you put your phone down while you drive. I'm all for this. This will actually keep you driving safe.
0: Yeah, I think that's I think that's true for everybody.
13: Yeah.
0: If you're driving a stick, you're a better driver because you got to pay more attention. You got a clutch.
1: I drove a stick, but I never paid more attention. I was.
13: Is your baby car a stick?
1: I wanted to have it.
0: Do they make your baby car in a stick?
1: Oh yeah,
0: they do.
1: You can't find them. Yeah, but
0: that'd be a good one.
1: I'm still trying. It's not over.
0: What was it? 6% of cars sold now are a stick.
1: Is that right?
0: Not very many. In any event,
1: do you have something over there?
0: I do.
1: All right.
0: I'd rather have you go.
1: Okay. Dear Bob and Tom Show, I have kept this tag from my recliner for over 40 years. Heard Chick talking about the Naga yesterday. That's right. This recliner is made of actual real life Naga hide. That is the Naga hide animal.
0: Oh, wow. Yes.
1: That I think Lazy Boy made that famous.
0: The Naga hide animal looks like kind of a fat kitty cat with weird teeth.
1: Like and red eyes.
0: And didn't it have a voice?
1: It would have to. Yeah, I would think so. That was the advertising lots of cartoons back then.
0: And Naga hide is fake leather, right?
1: Yeah.
0: Is it still out there?
1: I'm sure they call it something like PLU leather or something like that.
13: They call it vegan leather.
1: Vegan leather, that's another one.
13: Yes.
0: What?
13: They call fake leather vegan leather.
1: Yeah. Sure.
13: And charge you just as much.
0: Yeah. Oh, is this so if someone doesn't want to have animal products in their automobile?
13: Uh-huh.
0: I did not know that.
13: Yeah.
0: Wow. Well, that's handy.
1: Dear Bob and Tom Show, hello, Tom. I don't know if you remember me, but about 15 years ago, I worked in Schoolcraft, Michigan. I waitressed at a small restaurant that serves some of the best liver and onions in the area. I remember serving you and Bob on more than a few occasions while working there. I remember you both coming in, your significant others, and you'd always order the liver and onions with your onions cooked extra crispy or something like that. I can't remember exactly. I remember having a great experience serving you both, even though I knew nothing about you or the show at the time. My boss assured me you guys were big deals and told me to make sure you had a great experience.
0: Oh.
1: I guess I did because I was your server every time. Now, it's crazy to think 15 years later, I listen to your show every morning and reminisce about the times I got to serve you both liver and crispy onions. But I'm curious, do you remember, Tom, the name of the restaurant?
0: I don't.
1: I'll give you a hint. It was named after the owner's dogs. This is Cassandra.
0: Help me. What's the answer?
1: It doesn't say.
0: Oh, jeez.
1: What do you think of that? Cassandra, uh-oh, send us
0: well,
1: the
0: I
1: name
0: hope,
1: of
0: the... I hope the dogs didn't have those traditional dog names. Welcome to Fido's.
13: Right.
0: Here at Spots.
1: I thought this was going a lot different direction.
13: Oh, I thought this was Miller Lite and Grapes.
11: Yeah.
9: Yeah. Yeah, there's not a picture of a 32-year-old man on there.
1: By the way, is Chick Jr. And,
9: look at his eyes.
1: You know what Warren Zevon said? I took a waitress home like I always do. Yeah. Oh.
0: I have two friends that got to meet one of their children when the child was 18.
13: No kidding.
0: Oh, yeah. You know one of them.
13: Oh, I do? Oh,
1: that's got to be.
0: Oh, yeah.
13: Uh-oh.
0: I'll tell you off the air.
13: Okay.
1: That's an afternoon.
13: I love these.
1: That's a weekend.
0: Yeah. Now, this is a letter from a frequent writer, good friend of the show, from Piedmont, South Carolina. Pat Lennon writes...
1: Where airlines were invented. Piedmont.
0: You suggested, Tom, to clean dog hair from your car, take a leaf blower. You open all the doors.
11: That's what you're doing nowadays?
0: Oh, among other things.
1: He's brought that technology into the studio. God. He has canned air that he does every morning. I'm not sure if he has it over there right now, but he'll blow it all over his work area, blowing dust all over our studio.
0: You mean...
1: That's it.
0: That?
1: Yeah, and throws it just in the air, and we're coughing.
0: But you gotta make sure that there's a nice breeze, and then you open the car, you blow everything out, but also then you take one of these babies.
13: Yeah.
1: A lint roller?
0: A lint roller.
1: What do you got there, a lint roller?
0: Yeah.
13: You don't have the brush? The brush that you use on your interior to get all of the...
9: And those videos are convincing, aren't they?
13: It works. I have one.
9: Wow.
0: That may be what this letter is about.
13: Oh, okay.
1: I have a brush with arrows on the brush to tell you which direction to go to take out the lint. Oh, yeah.
0: He goes, the leaf blower works. I've had problems with dog hair sticking to the carpet. I go over it with a vacuum cleaner, but it just moves the hairs around. It's like Velcro. It's stuck there.
13: Mm-hmm.
0: Now, have you seen the work gloves that have rubber on the palms?
13: Yeah, that's what it is. Yeah.
1: Oh, yeah. Sure.
0: Get three pairs for $5. You brush the hairs with the rubber. It loosens it, and then you can vacuum it easily. I have a Golden Retriever and a Springer Spaniel. I can attest to you it works.
9: Yeah, but why would you ever try to change Tom's mind on how to do it?
0: No, I don't know. What is he talking about?
9: What are these gloves?
13: I don't have the rubber. They look like dishwashing gloves, but they have little bristles on them that are rubber.
0: I've got to get these.
13: But I don't have the gloves. I just have the brush. It's a really long brush like this.
0: Because I have two white dogs.
13: And yeah, I have a white dog, too.
0: That's what I got in my car all the time.
1: Well, can't you just blow a hose through the interior of yours? Because there's holes in the...
13: There is, but it's just for draining water.
1: Oh.
13: Yeah.
0: An obscure request. I'm not sure I can find it.
13: Uh-oh.
0: It's for a Pinkerton Bowden song that has the line, "Ain't no woman like a one-eyed goat." I'll do my best.
1: That's a great song. "Ain't no woman like the one I got." And I can't remember who did it, but...
0: Oh, but
1: I forget that Pinkerton Bowden.
0: Ain't the woman like a one-eyed goat is not necessarily.
1: They're applying bestiality.
0: Yeah,
1: are they
0: I'm not just blind. I'm blind.
1: Oh, okay.
0: Okay, right. Very good. Back to you. What do you got?
1: Dear Bob and Tom Show, this is Tom Speak. My name is Missy. I live in West Virginia.
9: Hi, Missy.
1: Almost heaven. I've been listening to you guys since 1999.
9: Wow.
1: In 2001, I was a single parent of an amazing 4-year-old boy. We were going to Captain D's, kind of a Long John Silver's place.
9: Sure.
1: On the way in, I asked him what he wanted, and he said, "Yes, I know what I want, and I'm going to order it." We go up to the counter. The cashier is waiting. She asks for our order, and with all the enthusiasm of a very confident 4-year-old, he says, "I'd like dog biscuits."
9: I know what he means.
1: The cashier looks surprised, and of course, I'm laughing so hard I'm crying. I finally squeak out, "He means hush puppies."
0: Oh.
1: He's 29 now and will never live this down. P.S. The other day, I couldn't think of the word pants. I called him leg sleeves. Thanks a lot. Missy in West Virginia.
13: That's good.
9: Are you guys hush puppy fans?
1: Love.
13: Oh, gosh, yeah. Well,
1: I love hush puppies. I love the bits of breading at the bottom of the... You can get those, right?
13: Oh, Long John.
9: At Long John Silver's, yeah, you can order just the crunchies.
1: I want to say crack one, but
9: yeah, I forget.
1: Right. Yeah, it's crunchies or something. Yeah.
0: Your Bob and Tom Show. This is for Miss Hooker.
13: Okay.
0: "Like you, I am an avid baker," writes John. "Knowing Christy's profound dislike of mayonnaise, I suggest she do the following. Make a chocolate cake with fudge cream and Miracle Whip frosting."
13: Yeah, we did that.
0: You used regular mayonnaise, right?
13: Yes, I used regular mayonnaise. Yeah, I used Hellman's.
0: But you and you put it in the actual cake mix. Am I correct? Not the frosting.
13: Yeah,
0: and,
13: not the frosting.
0: And it was wonderful.
13: Yeah.
0: So what are you substituting in a recipe when you put mayonnaise in it? Is
13: That's your eggs and your oil. That's all mayonnaise is.
0: Yeah.
1: You can make your own mayonnaise.
0: But her point is, since Christy's not here, I'm reading
13: this.
0: Don't tell Christy you've done that. Have her try the cake, see what she says, then tell her it's mayonnaise.
13: No, I'm on a good side. We're not gonna test.
0: Well, it's not
13: that.
0: Like she's allergic to it. She's gonna
13: Not like she's gonna go
0: into on air seizures because we dosed your cake.
1: You obviously have never upset her in a serious way.
13: We're not even gonna test it. We're not gonna
1: let's just move along.
0: Okay, how about this?
1: How about
0: you make one of these mayonnaise infused chocolate cakes for me and Josh?
13: I could.
0: We'd like that.
9: Listeners don't believe us when we say Christy is the hallway bully.
1: Exactly right.
9: When these mics go off, she pushes us around and treats us so
1: I happen to be I sit closest to the door, and I get up to go out. Sometimes she elbows me out of the way.
9: I've seen it.
1: To get to the hallway. She's awful.
9: She trips people.
1: Dear Bob and Tom Show, yesterday, July 16th, 1945, the sun rose twice that day, my friend. 5:30, 45 seconds. Trinity tests a successful atomic test.
0: That's
1: Alamogordo, New Mexico.
0: Mountain time?
1: Eastern Daylight Time.
0: That was Eastern Daylight Time?
1: 5:39, Mountain Time. So it would be 7:39:45 our time.
13: Oh, my God.
11: I wonder if you saw it from Arizona. What time zone were they on? Because they don't even celebrate daylight savings.
0: Oh, dear God. I forgot about that.
1: My name's Christian. I listen in Atlanta. Hello, everyone. This story for Chick regarding the Trinity test. My father-in-law, and Tom's going to love this story. And I'm waiting. He was born in Midland, Texas, late in the morning of July 16th, 1945. His father, B-17 pilot, who completed 16 bombing runs over Germany on D-Day and the weeks after, was stationed in Alamogordo in what is now known as Holloman Air Force Base to train B-17 pilots. Around 3 a.m., their time, I guess, so mountain time, he received a call that his wife was going into labor in Midland. He hopped on his motorcycle, much like Top Gun, and headed east. About 2.5 hours later, near Carlsbad, New Mexico, he saw a bright white light and felt the ground shake.
9: Crazy.
1: He stopped, shook his head, wondered what those boys were up to, and continued on his journey.
9: Wow.
1: Kristen in Atlanta.
0: Wow. Yeah, that was the first detonation of an atomic bomb in 1945 on that yesterday's date. And it was the fat boy, right?
1: Yes.
0: That was the one that was dropped on Nagasaki, if not the same type.
1: Little man went Hiroshima.
0: Hiroshima.
1: Yeah.
0: I've read the Oppenheimer book,
1: Little Boy,
0: which is amazing. He was, in that movie, they sort of get a lot of it right. Chain smoker, obviously super brilliant, sailor, and an expert horseman.
13: Okay.
0: One of his favorite things to do was he would like to get his guests drunk, and he would famously make all these weird cocktails.
13: Really?
0: Yeah. Can you imagine going to the smartest guy in the world's house and he's whipping you up a margarita?
13: That's fun.
1: And this is from X. We had that email a couple of minutes ago about you and Bob being at a restaurant
0: right
1: in Schoolcraft, Michigan. You got liver and onions. The waitress sent us an email. The name of the restaurant, Schnauzer's.
0: Okay,
1: do you remember
0: that
1: one
0: rings
1: now?
0: A bell, yeah.
1: No?
0: Yeah. And,
13: Do you think it's possible that two guys went in there and said they were Bob and Tom?
0: Well, I mean, this many
11: the
0: years
11: timeline's
0: ago,
11: a little
0: I don't
11: off.
0: Know.
11: 15 years.
13: A little
11: 15
13: off,
11: years
13: yeah.
11: is not correct.
0: Could
1: it
0: be.
1: It might be. Yeah, it would have to be longer than that.
0: I don't know exactly.
1: I can't remember the last time we went up to him.
0: But I do love liver and onions.
1: That's true.
13: Yeah, I do too.
0: I'm a huge
13: I'm with
0: liver
13: you.
0: Guy.
13: I'm with you.
0: Josh, you're into the liver, right?
9: Yeah.
0: Chicken or beef?
9: Both. I like both. If I'm making it at home, it's beef.
13: Yeah.
1: I could eat a river of liver and an ocean of fish.
9: And actually, I get calf.
13: Oh, okay.
1: No kidding.
9: Yeah.
13: I have lamb at home.
9: Lamb liver?
13: Yeah.
9: How's that?
13: So good.
1: Lamb
0: wow. really?
1: Liver lover?
13: Yeah, cooked rare. Mm, perfect.
0: Wait a second. Wow. I don't think I've ever tried that.
13: Oh, yeah. You'll like it.
0: We have electricity here. I think you could whip some of that up for us.
1: So much for iron, poor blood.
13: Liver and eggs?
9: Do you soak it in milk first?
13: I don't.
9: They say, because we like the liver flavor.
13: Right,
9: but
13: yeah,
9: if
13: I
9: you
13: do
9: want
13: too.
9: It a little more mild, they say go ahead and soak it in milk for a little bit and then cook
13: it. Oh, okay. I did not know that.
0: Do you ever eat liver, Willie?
11: No, but growing up, you would have it around the house.
0: And it stinks up the house.
13: Yeah.
0: And it does have a very weird mouth feel.
13: Yes.
11: I think I would like it now, but I think that when I was a kid, it was so gross, and you kind of made a show out of liking it, and I think we made a show out of not liking it.
13: Yeah.
11: Maybe I could get into it now.
13: What about chicken gizzards?
9: Yeah, I don't get them often. I mean, often,
13: yeah, there's no health benefits.
9: Right, right.
0: My dogs get those.
13: Yeah.
0: Yeah, they love them.
13: Yeah.
0: They're very tasty.
14: How about that chicken neck? You like a chicken neck?
9: I feel on her neck like a cone cob.
14: That's right. I'll be out in the backyard whittling. I'll grab me
9: give
14: a chicken
9: neck. Give me that yard
14: neck.
9: Bird neck.
14: Chew it, chew it, chew it.
0: Coming
14: up. Teeth nice and wide.
0: I know who these guys are.
9: Well.
0: Coming up, we have news from the world of anthropoid apes. No, of monkeys. Sorry. We have emus in the news.
11: You got monkey business?
0: We got monkey business. We got a great monkey story.
11: I found monkey business actually pretty serious business.
13: Yeah.
11: People are smuggling those things. Monkey business, not always funny, you guys.
9: Right.
11: Yeah. Very dangerous monkey business.
0: This is a happy...
1: Monkey business means faces getting torn off, doesn't it?
0: That's chimp.
1: Oh, they
9: same
1: chimp
9: with horsing around. That can be very serious.
1: You're kicked in the balls by a horse.
0: Yeah, or the
1: boy, face. Oh boy.
0: Let's see, where was he? A world record coming up in the world of basketball.
1: Someone's talking.
0: And we got, for the ladies, I'm going to mansplain some menstrual news for you.
13: Oh, good. I can't wait.
1: On behalf of everyone, we cannot wait. Yes.
0: It is a period piece. Okay, right now.
1: But you've gone in and you've done the walk, though, haven't you? You've gone in to the pharmacy or the grocery store and
0: are you
1: gotten
0: kidding?
1: Supplies.
13: Of
1: yeah.
13: course.
0: I have purchased tampons in the Bahamas.
1: Yeah, yeah. Really?
0: Yes, at a store where...
1: Wow.
13: Is there anyone in this room that wouldn't do it?
9: Oh, I would. I have no problem doing it. There's zero embarrassment.
1: Yeah. Yeah.
13: No, okay.
1: As a matter of fact, I would do it, walk up to the cashier, and slap it down on the counter, and I go... What do you think of that?
9: Yeah. I look at her and go, that's right.
1: That's right.
9: I'm a hero.
1: Yeah. Well, suck on that.
9: Yeah.
0: The problem was in the Bahamas, let's just say, they didn't have the variety.
13: Yeah.
0: That, I mean, I've purchased them here in the recent past.
13: Yeah.
0: And I mean, they've got more tampon types than there are salad dressings. And I think there are 100 types of salad dressings.
13: There are a lot.
0: But yeah, in the Bahamas, it was like, I'd like the Bale O' Cotton. Yeah, do they make those in a size smaller than a tennis can?
1: Okay. Oh, all right.
0: A lot of bleeders, I guess, in the Caribbean. Now, where was I? Oh, I know. Want to talk about money, money, money, money, money?
1: More than anything.
0: Maybe you're having some debt issues right now, credit cards. Everything's really expensive. We know. Shut up. I don't want to hear about how much money I owe. But if you'd like to make... Yeah, it's serious out there
1: now.
0: It's
1: my business.
0: I put gas in my car yesterday. You know that some of the gas places, they cut off when you hit $100?
1: Oh, yeah.
0: That's unbelievable. So if you've got some issues, maybe you'd like to grab some of the value of the home you live in. If you lived there for a few years, it's probably worth a lot more than it was when you first bought it. 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
19: Good Friday to everybody. Bryno will be back next week. He's been on assignment at the British Open. And speaking of the British Open, it started on Thursday. It is a bunched up leaderboard at Royal Birkdale. Over 20 players are within three shots of the lead after the opening round, and led by the American contingent of Bryson DeChambeau. He is minus three, two shots back of the lead. One Major League Baseball game last night coming out of the All-Star break. The Mets beat the Phillies in Philadelphia 4-1, and the entire Major League schedule resumes today. The Reds are at the Rockies beginning at 8:40 tonight at Coors Field. You can catch that action over on the General 95.9 and 101.3. The Twins are at the Cubbies beginning at 8:05 tonight. That'll be at Wrigley Field. And then the Cardinals, they are at the Arizona Diamondbacks. That begins at 9:40 out in Arizona. World Cup action, Argentina and Spain. They are set for the World Cup Championship. That will take place this Sunday. And what a World Cup it has been here in the United States of America. We are less than 3 weeks away from high school sports beginning again here in the area. And as we've mentioned this week, stay tuned to WAMW and our Facebook pages for fall sports schedules in the coming days. But just a few games coming up here right out of the chute here this fall. The defending 2A volleyball state champion Bar Eve Lady Vikings, they will open against Gibson Southern. We'll have that action for you on 95.9 and 101.3. The first Lady Hatchet volleyball game of the season. That will be broadcast here on WAMW. That'll be against Pike Central on August the 19th. Join myself and Coach Gretchen Miles for that one. And football, Friday Night Lights, it begins pretty quickly. Washington will host North Davies in the Highway 57 trophy game. That will be on Friday night, August 21st at Hatchet Hollow. So it's been a light sports week with the All-Star break, high school sports being done. And Bryno will be back next week. And as always, he reminds us, be a good sport from the Rhodes Automotive Sports Desk.
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1: Good Friday to everybody. Bryno will be back next week. He's been on assignment at the British Open. And speaking of the British Open, it started on Thursday. It is a bunched up leaderboard at Royal Birkdale. Over 20 players are within three shots of the lead after the opening round, and led by the American contingent of Bryson DeChambeau. He is minus three, two shots back of the lead. One Major League Baseball game last night coming out of the All-Star break. The Mets beat the Phillies in Philadelphia 4-1, and the entire Major League schedule resumes today. The Reds are at the Rockies beginning at 8:40 tonight at Coors Field. You can catch that action over on the General 95.9 and 101.3. The Twins are at the Cubbies beginning at 8:05 tonight. That'll be at Wrigley Field. And then the Cardinals, they are at the Arizona Diamondbacks. That begins at 9:40 out in Arizona. World Cup action, Argentina and Spain. They are set for the World Cup Championship. That will take place this Sunday. And what a World Cup it has been here in the United States of America. We are less than 3 weeks away from high school sports beginning again here in the area. And as we've mentioned this week, stay tuned to WAMW and our Facebook pages for fall sports schedules in the coming days. But just a few games coming up here right out of the chute here this fall. The defending 2A volleyball state champion Bar Eve Lady Vikings, they will open against Gibson Southern. We'll have that action for you on 95.9 and 101.3. The first Lady Hatchet volleyball game of the season. That will be broadcast here on WAMW. That'll be against Pike Central on August the 19th. Join myself and Coach Gretchen Miles for that one. And football, Friday Night Lights, it begins pretty quickly. Washington will host North Davies in the Highway 57 trophy game. That will be on Friday night, August 21st at Hatchet Hollow. So it's been a light sports week with the All-Star break, high school sports being done. And Bryno will be back next week. And as always, he reminds us, be a good sport. From the Rhodes Automotive Sports Desk.
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6: Pearl Jam started that whole thing. It's called the Jackass style of singing when they do it. Pearl

0: experience.
1: Oh, yeah.
0: If I have to guess.
1: I'm sure of it.
2: Yeah.
1: Yeah.
2: That was an evil laugh, Ace. What you got over there?
0: You got a naked girl on yours?
3: I don't know. I know Jess has a picture of her husband and kids. I have a picture of Jess's husband and kids.
4: That's nice.
3: I don't know what you guys have. But.
4: I can tell you this. I don't have a picture of that.
3: What? Right.
2: How about
3: Addie and Max looks nice?
2: How about a scene in a movie where a guy goes to a business?
4: Hey, he started it.
2: A business lunch for the first time, and he sticks his phone down, and the other guy looks at it, and the photograph is
5: Hey, what the hell's that?
2: What the hell? That's my wife.
4: What the hell's going on?
2: That's great, Willie.
4: It's a small world, isn't it?
2: Okay. Let's see. If you go to our website and various other social media platforms of ours, you can find some cool stuff. We've got a nice narration of the guy getting thrown into the air by the buffalo.
6: That's not funny. He's numb, bro.
2: It's like, it's hilarious.
5: I deserved it.
4: We've How about got, that brick house, Tom? How about that?
2: Just one second. Then we got the poster for Willie G and Jeff Oskey, their comedy night Saturday at the Old Mill
4: posters.
2: In Nashville, Indiana, USA.
7: He really did not advertise the show just now. He advertised the poster.
0: The poster.
7: If you listen back.
0: The poster.
4: He really did.
2: People want to see it.
4: If you listen closely.
7: It is a good poster.
3: Jeff's got his shirt off.
2: Okay. there's a comical element to it.
0: Topless.
2: Yeah, somewhat homoerotic. I think one might say.
4: Did you say homoerotic?
2: No, homoerotic.
5: My name's homoerotic.
4: That sounds dirtier than homoerotic.
7: Didn't you win RuPaul's Drag Race?
3: That's right.
2: Homoerotic sounds like a drug they advertise in the evening news. You take homoerotic, you'll start liking ladies again. Now,
7: if you were assigned female at birth, this may not be for you.
4: Tom, we're starting to get into Monday's show here.
2: Oh, sorry.
4: Can we do something?
2: Okay. Everybody's talking about weight loss. 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
11: 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Beginning on Monday, July 20th, Daviess County officials say 500 East between 600 South and 700 South will be closed until further notice for a culvert replacement. The Bedford Police Department's asking for help in locating 17-year-old Aubriana Bowman, who was last seen on July 14th near J Street in Bedford. According to information circulating on social media, Bowman is believed to be in the Ligotier Shoals area, though law enforcement has not publicly confirmed that information. Anyone with information on her whereabouts is asked to contact the Bedford Police Department. In Dubois County, prosecutors are seeking to add 11 additional counts of possession of child sex abuse material against 35-year-old Garrett Jackett of Huntingburg. If approved, he would face a total of 22 charges. In a separate case, 36-year-old Corey Ballard of Clarksville has been charged with dealing meth, dealing a narcotic drug, possession of marijuana, and false informing. A tractor sprayer struck a utility pole early this morning at West 600 North and North 150 West in Daviess County. The crash brought down power lines, but the driver was able to get out safely and no injuries were reported. Utility crews and emergency responders remained on scene for several hours and train traffic in the area was temporarily halted. Pike County Economic Development Corporation Executive Director Ashley Willis has announced that she is leaving the organization to launch her own consulting business, Resilient Economics, in August. Willis helped secure more than $22 million in grant funding during her tenure as the Pike County Executive Director. And Davies Community Hospital has donated over $7,300 to the United Way of Davies County through employee contributions, fundraising efforts, and support from hospital administration. On the area arrest report, 55-year-old Thelma Brummett of Washington was arrested on a charge of operating while intoxicated. Bond was set at $10,000. And 42-year-old Quentin Kimbrough of Evansville was arrested on charges of intimidation, resisting law enforcement, and public intoxication. Bond was set at $10,000 and bond was posted. On the obituaries, Joel Tennant of Odin passed away on July 13th. Services will be Wednesday, July 22nd at the Odin United Methodist Church. 51-year-old Amy Ruth Carr passed away on July 14th. Services will be Saturday at the Edley Mortuary. And 80-year-old Jacqueline Jane Mattingly of Ligoti passed away on July 14th. Visitation is Sunday at Blake Funeral Home, with a massive Christian burial Monday at St. John the Evangelist Catholic Church. And that's a look at news on the Razor. You can read the full news stories at razor945.com.
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4: Hey everybody, this is Greg Bateman. 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
5: 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Yes, you've guessed it. It's Friday.
6: Woo-hoo! 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
5: There's Jess Hooker at the news desk.
7: Hello.
5: There's Willie Griswold.
8: Party!
5: Yes, sir. There's Josh Arnold. There's Ace Crosby.
9: Hello.
5: I'm Chick McGee, captain of Friday.
10: God, that's
5: Whoa!
10: Douchey.
5: Woohoo!
9: You don't like Friday?
10: Put your cap on backwards. Join the moron club.
9: The moron!
11: It's Friday. I'm hangry.
10: You hate
11: I'm
10: joy.
11: I am a sheep.
5: Hangry? You don't like sheep. Hangry either.
10: Oh, no.
5: All right.
10: Calm down. You're lucky to have food.
12: What are you talking about? Stalin.
5: You know, say what you want about Stalin. Magnificent mustache.
10: Yeah.
5: Absolutely. No,
9: speaking of Stalin, are we Stalin to wait for somebody to...
10: Yes. How did you know?
9: Oh, there he is.
10: There he is. Now,
5: speaking of bushy facial
10: hair. Now, wait a second.
5: Hair.
10: There had been a promise earlier this week that Mr. Jeff Oskey...
5: A promise. Here we go with the mutated things he hears.
10: Was going to shave his beard this week. Now, Jeff has a very, very bushy, thick beard. Goes down to the... his chest. It's huge. It's like Santa Claus as a middle-aged man. But what happened to you? I thought you ordered the trimmer and you were going to use it. What happened?
9: I got the trimmer and then I remembered that I have a show tomorrow night with Willie and all of my comedy comes from my facial hair. So
10: yes.
9: I didn't want to get rid of that.
13: Samson type thing.
7: Right.
10: Oh.
9: Yeah. So. And you were talking to Friday, and I'm not making this up. I am no longer friends with a guy because he asked me if I wanted to go get Froyo.
5: Oh,
10: really?
5: All right, it's kind of along the same lines.
9: I'm like, yeah. We're okay. No longer friends.
10: What's the best? What's the best Friday song?
9: I like Friday. I'm in Love by The Cure.
7: Yeah, that's good.
10: I think Friday on My Mind.
5: What about Thank God It's Friday? That one.
9: I don't think I know either of those.
5: The movie.
10: Oh, you know Friday on My Mind.
9: I do. I know Georgia on My
5: Friday,
9: Mind.
7: I know Jeff's.
10: No, the topic's not on my mind. The topic is Friday.
9: What?
5: It's one of those 60s clang songs that he likes. You
9: okay.
5: Know? Clang, clang, clang, clang, and aggressive vocals.
9: I like jokes about news. Well, then you're in the wrong place.
5: Ho!
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9: I'm Jeff Oskey. We give you a lot of the news. We don't give you all the news, so I'm here to give you the news that we failed to mention. An artist in New York is taking garbage from around the city, encasing it in epoxy cubes, and selling it as art to the public.
10: Mm.
9: What you failed to mention, the artwork is so authentic that each cube is certified to be at least 32% rat droppings.
7: Oh!
10: Mm. Love
5: all right.
7: That's yucky.
9: We learned this week that Chick hates raspberries.
5: Yes. Yes. Absolutely true.
9: Yeah, and what you failed to mention, while writing this joke, I learned that for 52 years, I've been spelling raspberries wrong.
12: Yes.
9: So now I, too, hate raspberries.
12: Where did that pee come from?
10: Yeah, what is that pee doing in there?
9: Yeah, get out of here. The World Santa Claus Congress was held in Denmark this past weekend. What you failed to mention, how disappointing to be a child in Denmark that week. Yeah. Hey, look, Mom, there's Santa with a hooker. Oh, and you guys were just talking about this. In Indiana, an exotic animal show had the alligator that escaped 2 weeks ago returned to him this week.
10: Cool.
9: The owner, Mark Colhorst, said that over the years, he's had emus, pot-bellied pigs, tortoises, and a peacock all escape from his show. What you failed to mention, so the next time you're passing through Indiana, be sure to check out Mark's Menagerie of Mayhem before he runs out of animals.
10: The guy's a cool guy. I'm fun.
9: And finally, we had the story. We didn't cover the story, and I understand why, but I'm going to do it. I'm on vacation next week, so I'm going to get this in.
10: All right.
9: A man was discovered to have a dead fish in his anus.
10: Oh, my gosh.
9: What? You failed to mention, don't be alarmed, everything is okay. The man identifies as a can of sardines.
12: Silly.
9: I'm Jeff Oskey, and this has been the news that we failed to mention.
10: Jeff Oskey. It comes usually to us on a Friday. Did you say Friday?
8: The morning feels so bad.
10: Remember the song?
13: I do remember it now.
8: Everybody seems to nag me.
13: Is your favorite Friday?
10: Yes. You know who's playing? You know who's playing that rhythm guitar?
8: Even my old man looks good.
10: I'll give you a hint. AC/DC.
13: All right, turn it down for a second.
10: Okay.
13: Yeah, I mean it was.
10: That's the famous George Young.
13: Ah, gotcha.
16: Not Angus or Malcolm.
10: No, their brother. That's the easy beat.
16: You got any Cooper Manning stories either? I mean, what else are we doing over here?
5: Yeah, what are you doing?
16: Do you want to talk about the ugly Wilson brother? I mean, what are we doing today?
10: Oh, that's great. No, that's a good one.
5: Yeah. You hear him chuckling after all that and go, that's great.
16: That's great, yeah.
10: No, that's a great. I think you got your Cooper Manning and you got your George. They're exactly in the same class. You nailed it. I should point this out. Willie and Jeff Oskey are going to be doing that special show he just referenced at the Old Mill and the Story Inn, which is haunted, in Nashville, coming up tomorrow night.
16: Story Inn's very fun, man. It's cool. They're going to have some barbecue food going.
13: Great. Oh, they do?
16: Yeah, like pulled pork sandwiches usually.
13: Nice.
16: Man, I really hope they do. If they don't tomorrow night, I'm screwed.
13: No, you'll be all right.
16: No, it's awesome.
13: Hey, do you want coleslaw on your pulled pork sandwich?
16: You know what, man? I didn't want to, and I can't. It's a boring answer. I just got into it, and I'm so thrilled to tell you that yes, I do.
12: Yeah.
16: A fun little tangy treat.
13: I also like what it does to the bun.
16: It's nice.
13: Yeah.
16: And I know what you're thinking. When I go to Raising Cane's, I'm also getting the coleslaw, buddy. I used to get rid of it and go double toast, and now I get double toast and the slaw.
12: Yeah.
16: It's. I turned 30. I'm getting so boring. You wouldn't believe it.
12: That's.
13: No,
12: funny.
13: I think that's exciting.
16: I'm buying hats from every restaurant I go to. I go, God. I got to get the hat from that place. Don't know why.
10: Do you collect matches from places?
16: I do.
12: Oh, my dad
7: has my whole life. He has huge boxes of matchbooks.
13: Oh, he doesn't have like the big glass vase, the clear?
7: No.
13: Full of matchbooks?
10: Does he still have them?
7: Yeah.
5: Please tell me they're wrapped in
10: you
5: asbestos.
10: You can sell those for big money on eBay.
7: Oh, really? Okay. I'll let him know. I didn't know that.
10: I know someone would buy them from you.
7: Oh, okay.
10: Okay, I just
13: he
10: found this.
13: He doesn't know anybody.
16: He doesn't know anybody.
10: Oh, no, I do.
7: Okay.
10: I just found this story that Jeff just referenced. The man was in China, had a dead fish in his rectum. He underwent a series of CT and X-ray scans revealing the fish inside his body. By the way, the fish is a Mozambique tilapia. Health workers.
13: Well, it is a bottom feeder.
5: Oh!
10: He told health workers he had an intense abdominal pain. When the nurse questioned him as to how the fish ended up in his rectum, he said he accidentally sat on it.
13: Oh, my gosh!
10: The nurse replied, "Do you think I'm an idiot?"
13: Right.
10: It says, this is from Metro UK. At first, medics tried to remove the fish

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3: Good morning, everyone. Here's your latest forecast from the ABK Florian Weather Center. We still see another chance of showers and storms today with a front moving into the area. So for today, still a chance of those scattered showers and storms developing. Daytime high into the upper 80s. For tonight, skies become partly cloudy. Just a slight chance overnight of some rain, dropping to 72. For tomorrow, another chance of showers and storms, especially later in the day with a high of 88. On Sunday, we're looking at mostly sunny with highs in the mid-80s. And that's your latest forecast. I'm WTWO meteorologist Jesse Walker.
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5: News desk.
6: Hello.
5: There's Willie Griswold.
7: My man.
5: There's Josh Arnold.
8: Hi.
5: There's Ace Cosby.
8: You can't huff everything, Willie.
5: I'm Chick McGee. Hello, Tom.
9: Hello, Chick McGee. How are you, sir?
5: I'm not bad. How you doing?
8: Looks so refreshing.
6: Perfect.
8: Yeah. The ice looks great. You've got it full, and it's in a glass.
10: It's a cartoon tea.
8: Do you normally drink out of a proper glass?
9: I have discovered that I don't like drinking tea out of anything but a glass.
5: No kidding.
8: Is that right?
9: I think a gentleman would drink an iced tea. It just tastes better in a glass than it does in styrofoam. Mm-hmm.
8: No. Okay.
5: My hands are already so cold naturally that I can't do glass anymore. Oh. I don't like it.
9: I mean, I'm not kidding.
8: Yeah, you're done. It's only glass now.
9: Josh? I'll give you an example, Ms. Hooker. You know about food.
6: Yeah.
9: You're an expert chef.
6: Yeah, I am.
9: Don't you? If you get like a really nice filet, say, something you really like, you don't want to eat it on a paper plate.
6: No.
9: You want to have a proper plate with
5: them. I don't mind that.
6: I don't know, but if you're at the grill and you take it off, and maybe that's what's there is a paper plate, and you're slicing it off right there as you're
9: getting shards of cardboard in your knife. No,
6: it's nice. Delicious.
10: Josh, this is pre your time, but these guys know the story. There's a restaurant we used to go there a lot, and they always had glass, to drink with. And one time they switched from glass to plastic. And they made the grave mistake of not telling my father.
8: Right.
10: And I will never forget this. We're out at lunch, and he picks it up with the might of 1,000 men.
8: Expecting a certain weight.
10: And
8: right.
10: A different weight. And he throws it all over himself.
9: That's true.
11: Oh, geez. Oh, they didn't even tell me they changed it. They didn't even tell me.
8: He was furious.
10: And you know when you're a kid, you know how funny it is when your dad gets mad when you're a kid?
5: Yeah. Oh, yeah.
10: We laughed until we got home.
6: Yeah.
10: We laughed the car ride. Yeah. He was covered in tea.
9: And I'll have you know that restaurant folded. I know why.
6: Yeah.
9: That's a true story, because I was used to the heft. They had good tea.
6: Yeah.
9: And that's my number one requirement of a restaurant.
5: And the heft
9: good
5: of a nice glass.
9: Brewed tea, not right. Out of a gun.
6: Right.
8: Yeah, there is a massive difference.
9: And
6: your dad used to get mad, though, like that?
10: Him getting mad is the funniest thing.
6: Well, he got mad in a meeting, our last meeting, and everybody kind of freaked out a little bit.
10: Yeah.
6: And it scared everybody.
10: Did he make you guys go to your room?
6: No, but he did tell us to leave if we weren't going to listen.
5: but the old timers heard about it and was, yeah, that's just Tom. That's right.
6: But it was a little.
9: Were you at the famous meeting where I lost it about the T-shirts?
5: Yep. Yep.
8: That sounded like you had every right to lose it.
5: This is the biggest mistake in the history of the world, he said.
9: No, I.
5: And that's like 9/11, Pearl Harbor, everything.
9: They were they were going to do some T-shirts,
6: mm-hmm.
5: God, I love this story.
9: To celebrate the 4th of July
6: okay.
9: and with an American flag.
6: Nice.
5: American flag on the front.
9: And this was a meeting in whatever in February.
6: Right.
9: And I said, okay, just make sure that they're American made and printed in the United States of America.
5: Now, right. you're honest that you actually said that?
9: Absolutely.
5: Okay.
6: Yeah.
5: All right.
9: And then, of course,
5: when they
9: cut corners and then they bring these things in, I took one look at them and I lost my mind.
6: Yeah.
9: I was furious. I
6: rightfully so.
8: I just got burned. It was an Instagram ad.
6: Oh.
8: And it was, they make these American flags made out of wood, and they're sort of layered and gorgeous, and they're handmade on an American farm by an American farmer.
5: Nice.
8: And they're all cool. And I spent like $70 on it.
5: According to the Instagram ad. Yes.
8: 2 days later,
6: mm-hmm.
8: your item has shipped. It is currently in Ireland.
6: Yeah. Yep.
8: Wow. Oh man! At least it's cool, but I kind of didn't need it. But I was like, I'm going to support this guy.
5: Yeah.
8: They had a picture of a guy in his shop in like some small farm.
5: Right.
8: Little I know, it's Paddy McClarney.
9: Hey, now don't you go knocking Paddy. He's as American. He's as American as egg foo young.
8: Still, that was 45 days ago.
6: Yeah.
8: And I haven't gotten an update since.
6: We got to be careful. I had a similar situation where it was a piece of jewelry and it was very pretty and it looked like it was handmade and even in the thing it showed a special needs people making this jewelry.
8: Yeah.
6: And I was on board and I was like, yeah, I'm going to support this. And I got this Cracker Jack box piece of crap.
8: Yeah.
6: Like 3 weeks later, it wasn't even close to what I ordered.
5: Yeah.
9: Hmm.
6: And I have a feeling those people in the picture didn't make it.
8: Right. Yeah, they would have pride.
9: They wouldn't have made something that crappy.
8: Yeah.
9: Yeah, well, I saw this thing. I don't know where it was, an American flag made out of fire hose.
6: Yeah, that's
8: great.
6: Cool.
9: But that's legit.
6: Very cool.
9: Yeah,
8: made out of fire hose.
9: I got to find that one. I got to find out one of those. But in any event, I don't lose my temper very often. But
8: that's not true.
9: I was genuinely pissed about that iced tea incident because I had, I think I had like a linen shirt on.
6: Oh.
9: The entire thing of tea all over my chest.
10: It was the funniest day of my life.
6: Yeah.
8: How much responsibility do you take for that accident?
9: Well, we used to go there all the time on Sundays, so I've been to the restaurant many times.
8: So is the answer essentially zero?
6: Yeah.
10: Zero.
6: This is not
9: his fault. I'll tell you what, let's just say you were walking around here, and unbeknownst to you, they had done something where when you were going down the steps,
8: right,
9: the last step was an extra 3 inches.
6: Oh, yeah.
9: You ever had that happen?
6: Yes.
8: Or
9: you go like, for example, if you go to another country where they don't have standards.
8: Or it's just an ancient piece of architecture where the steps were not. Yeah.
9: Yeah, I was just in the Bahamas and almost killed myself.
8: Because your
9: brain's going, step, step, step, step.
8: Ah! You know what? We take that for granted as Americans with modern architecture.
9: Yeah.
5: All the wires are in fuse boxes and everything.
9: Stuff like that.
8: Steps that match.
9: One of my favorite moments, my good friend Mark and I were in the Bahamas, and he and I were just the two of us were having lunch. And what was the other place we'd go to? Not Nassau.
5: Compass Point.
9: No, the other place. Freeport.
5: Is that what it was?
9: Anyway, so we're in this restaurant. It's kind of this indoor-outdoor restaurant,
6: mm-hmm.
9: and we're sitting in the sort of indoor part, and he looks up, and he's a builder. And the system of joists that they had.
6: Yeah.
9: Do you remember this? They have these sort of clamps that hold them on. They were upside down.
6: Oh.
9: So
6: whoops.
9: I'm not sure if I'm explaining this correctly.
6: No, I understand.
9: This was like we're waiting for the floor above to fall on top of us.
8: Oh.
9: Their building inspector apparently couldn't come that day, Mom.
5: or maybe he came and it looked right fine to him. You know?
9: Yeah. They were upside down. We lived through it. I'm happy to say that was the casino that had a gigantic sports book that you couldn't bet.
8: Oh, no kidding!
9: Yeah, it was completely.
5: What was the name of that hotel that we used to stay in?
9: They had a giant sports book.
5: They had a beautiful casino,
9: and you weren't allowed to bet in it.
8: Weird.
9: Yeah, I don't know who didn't get paid off that week, but that's what was going on there. Well, thanks for joining us. Great job this week, Jess Hooker. We appreciate your sitting in for Miss Lee. I think you'll be back here next week for part of the week.
6: You're welcome. Yeah, I'll be back Thursday and Friday for
8: Christmas. All right.
9: Willie G, we'll see you again soon. And Willie G and Mr. Oskay tomorrow night in Nashville, Indiana, It's a special live comedy night at the Old Mill, down by the Old Mill Stream in the haunted Story, Indiana Hotel.
10: The Story Inn.
9: Story Inn. Thank you very much. 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
17: Hey everybody, this is Greg Bateman. 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It's the opening ceremonies for the 23rd annual Butcher G. Brett Scholarship Hall of Fame golf outing at Country Oaks in Montgomery. 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
18: Just when you thought broadleaf weeds were winning the fight, Status Herbicide delivers the knockout punch to nearly 200 types. But the post-emergence fight isn't over yet. HPPD-resistant weeds have entered the ring. And what the water hemp? Status Herbicide just brought in Zidua SC Herbicide for a tank mix. Looks like HPPD-resistant weeds are going to be knocked down for a while. And that's why Status Herbicide is the number one broadleaf herbicide in corn. Talk to your BASF retailer about Status Herbicide. 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
0: 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Bob and Tom! 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
15: 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Cash hogs were mixed at Thursday's close. Demand continues to be the primary driver for the market. Recent export sales have provided some encouragement, but traders remain focused on whether that strength can be sustained in the months ahead. Pork values were higher at the close, up 25 cents at 101.46. Estimated hog slaughter was 482,000 head, up 10,000 on the week. Box beef was lower at the close, with choice down 267 at 371.28, select down 523 at 359.18. I'm Brent Barnett.
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3: Good morning, everyone. Here's your latest forecast from the ABK Florian Weather Center. We still see another chance of showers and storms today, with a front moving into the area. So for today, still a chance of those scattered showers and storms developing. Daytime high into the upper 80s. For tonight, skies become partly cloudy. Just a slight chance overnight of some rain, dropping to 72. For tomorrow, another chance of showers and storms, especially later in the day, with a high of 88. On Sunday, we're looking at mostly sunny with highs in the mid-80s. And that's your latest forecast. I'm WTWO meteorologist Jesse Walker.
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0: Bad company right there. I'm Kara. I was talking to somebody at the Rush concert last night, a guy, well, of course a guy, it was all guys, and he told me he saw them with Bad Company way back in the 70s. So I Googled today, yeah, Rush actually opened for Bad Company's Run with a Pack tour. That's pretty cool. I'm still speechless after last night. Did you know the ratio men to women at a Rush concert is probably 600 to 1? And that's being generous. I'm not kidding. I took a picture of the bathroom line in the women's room, which was zero, and then about 60 in the bathroom line for the men's. It was hilarious.
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10: Good morning, everyone. Here's your latest forecast from the ABK Florian Weather Center. We still see another chance of showers and storms today with a front moving into the area. So for today, still a chance of those scattered showers and storms developing. Daytime high into the upper 80s. For tonight, skies become partly cloudy. Just a slight chance overnight of some rain, dropping to 72. For tomorrow, another chance of showers and storms, especially later in the day with a high of 88. On Sunday, we're looking at mostly sunny with highs in the mid-80s. And that's your latest forecast. I'm WTWO meteorologist Jesse Walker.
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0: Foreigner right there. I'm Kara. Not stressed out at all. Planning a cousin family reunion in 2 days. No, not at all. Heart and Bon Jovi soon.
1: Hey, everybody. This is Greg Bateman. The weekend of July 25th in Lagodia is a very special weekend. On Saturday night, July 25th, alums from Lagodia High School and St. John High School are welcome back during our 50th Lagodia School celebration at St. Martin Hall in Whitfield. But the day kicks off with a very special broadcast on WRZR. It's the opening ceremonies for the 23rd annual Butcher G. Brett Scholarship Hall of Fame golf outing at Country Oaks in Montgomery. 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
5: Good morning, everyone. Here's your latest forecast from the ABK Florian Weather Center. We still see another chance of showers and storms today with a front moving into the area. So for today, still a chance of those scattered showers and storms developing. Daytime high into the upper 80s. For tonight, skies become partly cloudy. Just a slight chance overnight of some rain, dropping to 72. For tomorrow, another chance of showers and storms, especially later in the day with a high of 88. On Sunday, we're looking at mostly sunny with highs in the mid-80s. And that's your latest forecast. I'm WTWO meteorologist Jesse Walker.
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1: Uh-oh. 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
3: 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Big Al with you on Classic Rock Razor 94.5, the Lunchbox on this Friday. All right, let's take a look at our national days you should celebrate today. It's National Peach Ice Cream Day. Woo! I think that's good, right? I don't know. Also, National Tattoo Day. That's like the artwork on your skin, not the plane. All right. World Day for International Justice Day. It's World Emoji Day, Wrong Way Corrigan Day, and Yellow Pigs Day. All of the national days should be celebrating. Kick this Friday off like we should with our alma mater. Here's Glenn Fry taking us to Party Town. Woo! Classic Rock, Razor 94.5.

0: Classic Rock Razor 94.5 with Rush and Fly By Night. Big Al with you on the Lunchbox. And how about this, folks? 14% of people admit judging others based on their phone background. So watch what you put up as your background. We're willing to bet that number jumps even higher if your device features anything from today's list of the top phone backgrounds most likely to get you judged, all right? So if you have this as your phone background picture, this will most likely get you judged. How about an upside-down cross? Yep, you're going to be judged. Photo of your kid, but just the one you had with the maid behind your wife's back. Yeah, you're going to get judged. Sexy Anne Frank, that'll get you judged. Close-up of your favorite genital piercing, yeah. You're definitely going to get judged for that one. Mitch McConnell's proof of life. Graham Platner's chest tattoo. How about new? The phrase, lifelong Jets fan. Yeah, well, that's just sad. And finally, a selfie with Jeffrey Epstein. Yes, definitely will get judged for that one. All right, now that we figured out what backgrounds not to have on our phone, where are we eating? How about the Corner Cafe on this Friday, where today's dishes and specials include chicken and noodles, rodeo chicken, codfish, catfish, jumbo shrimp, and clams, and anything else you want from the full menu is available. 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
3: 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Pearl

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3: Good morning, everyone. Here's your latest forecast from the ABK Florian Weather Center. We still see another chance of showers and storms today with a front moving into the area. So for today, still a chance of those scattered showers and storms developing. Daytime high into the upper 80s. For tonight, skies become partly cloudy. Just a slight chance overnight of some rain, dropping to 72. For tomorrow, another chance of showers and storms, especially later in the day with a high of 88. On Sunday, we're looking at mostly sunny with highs in the mid-80s. And that's your latest forecast. I'm WTWO meteorologist Jesse Walker.
4: We need a timeout. We'll be back to the classic rock in a few. 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

0: Classic Rock Racer 94.5, the Doobies, and rocking down the highway. Big Al with you on the lunchbox on this Friday. All right, folks, let's take a look at some headlines. Making a way across the world, across the nation, right here at home. America's explosive diarrhea outbreak is expected to last until August, which is how the CEO of Charmin became the world's second trillionaire. Woo! Don't squeeze the Charmin. Servers in San Diego were recognized as the friendliest in America. Servers in L.A. were recognized as the Wheeze from MTV. I have no idea what that means. A New York school district will use a robot teacher. It's so lifelike that it already hates its job. Yeah. A meteorite that crashed in New Jersey contains material that predates Earth. New Jersey scientists wanted to release that information before they forget about it. Yeah, forget about it. A man swimming in a New York lake experienced a wild beaver attack. Experts agree that he's the first victim of a Pornhub category. Yes. AT Rex skeleton sold for $50 million. A T-Rex skeleton sold for $50 million. If I had $50 million to spend on a pile of prehistoric bones, I would get tickets to see Bruce Springsteen. If I only still had my National Treasure money, replied Nicolas Cage. Yeah, poor guy. Florida coast south of Daytona Beach was rocked by the government called an experimental explosion. So I guess Taco Bell was trying out new ingredients. Yeah. Oh! A group of scientists found a new species of monkey, or to put it another way, a group of scientists just discovered the Jersey Shore. Yeah. 14% of Americans will judge you by your phone background, but imagine what they'd say if they could get past your lock screen and see what's actually in there. Yeah, probably that instead. And finally, folks, only 25 theaters in the U.S. have The Odyssey in IMAX 70mm. If only there was a word to describe the torturous journey to find one.
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2: Good morning, everyone. Here's your latest forecast from the ABK Florian Weather Center. We still see another chance of showers and storms today with a front moving into the area. So for today, still a chance of those scattered showers and storms developing. Daytime high into the upper 80s. For tonight, skies become partly cloudy. Just a slight chance overnight of some rain, dropping to 72. For tomorrow, another chance of showers and storms, especially later in the day with a high of 88. On Sunday, we're looking at mostly sunny with highs in the mid-80s. And that's your latest forecast. I'm WTWO meteorologist Jesse Walker.
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0: Classic Rock Razor 94.5 with Fleetwood Mac and the Chain. And folks, let's go back on this date in history. 71 years ago today, 1955 was the year. Disneyland opened in Anaheim, California. 67 years ago, 1959, the legendary Billie Holiday died from the effects of her heroin addiction at age 44. Believe it or not, she died with only 70 cents in the bank, but with $750 strapped to her leg out of a deep-rooted fear of poverty. 59 years ago, 1967, Jimi Hendrix dropped out as the opening act for the Monkees after their foolish fans failed to appreciate his musical genius. 51 years ago, 1975, an Apollo command module docked with a Russian Soyuz spacecraft for the very first time. The three astronauts and two cosmonauts carried out five joint experiments for NASA's first international partnership. 45 years ago, 1981, Zorro the Gay Blade was released, starring Leatherman George Hamilton. 42 years ago, 1984, Ronald Reagan signed in the National Minimum Drinking Age Bill, raising the legal drinking age to 21. 28 years ago, in 1988, The Mask of Zorro was released, starring Antonio Banderas, Catherine Zeta-Jones, and Anthony Hopkins. 27 years ago, yes, in 1999, Helen Hunt and Hank Azaria filed for divorce in December of 2000. 17 years ago, 2009, legendary CBS anchorman Walter Cronkite died at age of 92. And that's the way it is. And 11 years ago, 2015, Ant-Man was released, starring Paul Rudd. And 10 years ago, in 2016, Kim Kardashian posted videos of Kanye secretly recorded on his phone's conversation with Taylor Swift to claim that she was okay with Kanye dissing her in his song, but we later found out that was not true. Oh! And that's Today in History.
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5: 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August beans are up 70.5 at 1202.5. September's 8 higher at 1193.25. September corn's up 1.75 at 443.25. December's 2 higher at 466. Live and feeder cattle are fully lower as traders see pressure linked to cash and wholesale business. October live is down $1.80 at $221.47. September feeders are $1.67 lower at $338.55. And with the recent strength in pork, August hogs are up $1.37 at $101.65, and October is $1.10 higher at $88.02. John,
6: protecting soybean yields this season. Bruce Stewart, technical service manager with FMC, tells Brownfield producers should be on the lookout.
7: It'll be a pretty high year of insect pressure in soybeans this year just because we're having so much late planted soybeans.
6: Stewart says farmers are looking for efficient one-pass products to control multiple pests, and Elevist can maximize return on investment.
7: It does hit the caterpillars like soybean podworms, green clover worms, soybean loopers. It also has some activity on stink bugs, very effective against grasshoppers and also very effective against Japanese beetle if you have those. Kind of bringing both of those together in one product really makes sense and hits on those three components about being broad spectrum, good knockdown, and then also that residual performance.
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9: Good morning, everyone. Here's your latest forecast from the ABK Florian Weather Center. We still see another chance of showers and storms today with a front moving into the area. So for today, still a chance of those scattered showers and storms developing. Daytime high into the upper 80s. For tonight, skies become partly cloudy. Just a slight chance overnight of some rain, dropping to 72. For tomorrow, another chance of showers and storms, especially later in the day with a high of 88. On Sunday, we're looking at mostly sunny with highs in the mid-80s. And that's your latest forecast. I'm WTWO meteorologist Jesse Walker.
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1: 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Beginning on Monday, July 20th, Daviess County officials say 500 East between 600 South and 700 South will be closed until further notice for a culvert replacement. In DuBois County, prosecutors are seeking to add 11 additional counts of possession of child sex abuse material against 35-year-old Garrett Jackett of Huntingburg. If approved, he would face a total of 22 charges. In a separate case, 36-year-old Corey Ballard of Clarksville has been charged with dealing meth, dealing a narcotic drug, possession of marijuana, and false informing. A tractor sprayer struck a utility pole early this morning at West 600 North and North 150 West in Daviess County. The crash brought down power lines, but the driver was able to get out safely and no injuries were reported. Utility crews and emergency responders remained on scene for several hours and train traffic in the area was temporarily halted. Pike County Economic Development Corporation Executive Director Ashley Willis has announced that she is leaving the organization to launch her own consulting business, Resilient Economics, in August. Willis helped secure more than $22 million in grant funding during her tenure as the Pike County Executive Director. And Daviess Community Hospital has donated over $7,300 to the United Way of Daviess County through employee contributions, fundraising efforts, and support from hospital administration. On the area arrest report, 55-year-old Thelma Brummett of Washington was arrested on a charge of operating while intoxicated. Bond was set at $10,000. And 42-year-old Quentin Kimbrough of Evansville was arrested on charges of intimidation, resisting law enforcement, and public intoxication. Bond was set at $10,000 and bond was posted. On the obituaries, Joel Tennant of Odin passed away on July 13th. Services will be Wednesday, July 22nd at the Odin United Methodist Church. 51-year-old Amy Ruth Carr passed away on July 14th. Services will be Saturday at the Edley Mortuary. And 80-year-old Jacqueline Jane Mattingly of Lagodi passed away on July 14th. Visitation is Sunday at Blake Funeral Home with a massive Christian burial Monday at St. John the Evangelist Catholic Church. And that's a look at news on The Razor. 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
2: Good afternoon, everyone. Here's your latest forecast from the ABK Florian Weather Center. Some scattered showers and storms today, a high of 88. Tonight, partly cloudy, down to 72. Tomorrow, more showers and storms, especially later in the day with a high of 88. Sunday looks okay. Sunshine, drier, highs in the mid-80s. And that's your latest forecast. I'm WTWO meteorologist Jesse Walker.
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4: classic rock, and lunchbox. Big Al with you, hour two on this Friday. Woo! All right, folks, let's go ahead and finish up our headlines, making our way across the world, across the nation, right here at home. Folks, The Odyssey hits theaters today. Speaking of great works of fiction, did you catch President Trump's speech last night? What? All right. Chloe Fineman is leaving Saturday Night Live after 7 seasons and 8 laughs. It's always her dream to be part of a hilarious show. She hopes that dream will finally come true on her next project, yes. Lenny Kravitz works out in leather pants. For me, just trying to get into a pair of leather pants is a workout, yeah. Fair enough. Man was detained after breaking into the Today Show studio and yelling racial slurs at host Craig Melvin. NBC issued a statement saying, that's the last time we invite Morgan Wallen to the show. Yeah. Mark Harmon will star in a new season of NCIS Origins. CBS viewers haven't been this excited since their last bump in Social Security. Yeah. Warner Brothers delayed the release of Batman 2 until 2028 and the release of Supergirl 2 until Tuesday after NEVA. Yes, awful. Yeah, the head of Marvel says Robert Downey Jr. had a great response when he was offered the role of Dr. Doom. It was, talk to my accountant. Yep, good job, Robert Downey Jr. The father of Obsession, director Curry Baker, is making a movie of his own. Man, I hate Nepo Pappies. Yeah. There's a new Hulu documentary about a girl who discovers her grandfather is Charles Manson. Here's a tip. Never tell her to slay him. And finally, R. Kelly wants President Trump to release him from prison. In return, he promised to chug a bunch of water and personally refill the reflecting pool. Yeah. Someone should tell him that a 31-year federal sentence ain't nothing but a number. Yeah. All right, folks, let's have Nirvana. Smells Like Teen Spirit.

0: Classic Rock Razor 94.5 with Queen and Another One Bites the Dust. All right, folks, if you have a birthday on this 17th day of July, we, of course, wish you a happy birthday.
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0: All right, if you have a birthday today, you celebrate with OG Anunoby, 29 years old, Knicks forward, who tipped in the game-winning shot of their huge comeback win of Game 4 of this year's NBA Championship. Billie Lord, Carrie Fisher's daughter, Debbie Reynolds' granddaughter, and Leia's trusted lieutenant in the new Star Wars trilogy, 34 today. Jeremiah, R&B singer, who sings Birthday Sex and Don't Tell Him, is 39. Mike Vogel, Bill Bolson's Scarpetta, is 47 today. Luke Bryan, at this point, do we know him more for American Idol or his music? Luke Bryan, 50 today. Eric Winter, Sergeant Tim Bradford on The Rookie, is 50. Carrie Hart, professional motocross racer who's married to Pink, is 51. Tony DeVolani, former Dancing with the Stars pro, is 53. Jason Clark, the dad of Lewis Creed in the Pet Sematary remake, Malcolm in Dawn of the Planet of the Apes, is 57. John Connor in Terminator Genesis. Yes, Jason Clark, 57 today. Alex Winter, Bill S. Preston, Esquire, and Bill and Ted's Excellent Adventure. Excellent, 61 today. Craig Morgan, country singer, That's What I Love About Sunday, 62 today. Mark Burnett, producer, behind reality shows like The Apprentice, Survivor, and Are You Smarter Than a Fifth Grade? Mark Burnett, 66. Angela Merkel, the first female chancellor of Germany. She retired in 2021. Angela Merkel, 72. David Hasselhoff, 74. Single-handedly brought down the Berlin Wall, right? Lucy Arnaz, famous for being Lucy and Desi's daughter, 75 today. Terry Geezer Butler, bassist for Black Sabbath, 77. Queen Camilla Parker Bowles, queen consort of King Charles, is 79. Donald Sutherland, born on this date in 1935. Diane Carroll, born on this date in 1935. Phyllis Delicious Diller, born on this date in 1917. Mick Tucker in 1947. Vince Guaraldi, yes, the guy who did the Peanuts music, born on this date in 1928. And James Cagney in 1899. Today, National Tattoo Day. And 48 days until Labor Day weekend.
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0: Good afternoon, everyone. Here's your latest forecast from the ABK Florian Weather Center. Some scattered showers and storms today, a high of 88. Tonight, partly cloudy, down to 72. Tomorrow, more showers and storms, especially later in the day with a high of 88. Sunday looks okay. Sunshine, drier, highs in the mid-80s. And that's your latest forecast. I'm WTWO meteorologist Jesse Walker.
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0: Classic Rock Razor 94.5 with the Money Mad, Eddie Money, and two tickets to Paradise. Yes. All right, folks. What do you say when you say
1: good news? Good news.
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1: Give me the good news,
0: baby. Here we go. Good news. Story number one, a 14-year-old boy in Arizona is a hero after helping an elderly woman with dementia who was wandering for miles in the desert heat. The boy was riding his bike and he noticed the older woman appeared to be confused. So he stopped, guided her into the shade, and stayed with her until she could remember her son's phone number. Emergency responders were thankful he found her before the situation got more serious, and the boy will be honored soon with the Gilbert Fire Department and the Air National Guard.
1: Good news!
0: Story number two. A woman from Michigan saved a 2-year-old girl's life after the child was pulled unconscious from a nearby lake. She said once she saw the panicked mother carrying her daughter from the water, she immediately stepped in and used her CPR training to get the toddler breathing again. And finally,
1: good news!
0: Story number three. More than 20 million river herring returned to rivers in Maine last year, which is the largest migration in decades, and a major success story for conservation in the area. The species was once pushed to the brink by dam construction to overfishing, but because of the conservation efforts, now the population is thriving. Apparently, the fish play a vital ecological role in Maine by bringing ocean nutrients inland and providing food for a wide range of wildlife, which makes sense since the Native American name for the river, herring, translates to the fish that feeds all.
1: And that's our good news!
0: Good news!
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7: Good afternoon, everyone. Here's your latest forecast from the ABK Florian Weather Center. Some scattered showers and storms today, a high of 88. Tonight, partly cloudy, down to 72. Tomorrow, more showers and storms, especially later in the day with a high of 88. Sunday looks okay. Sunshine, drier, highs in the mid-80s. And that's your latest forecast. I'm WTWO meteorologist Jesse Walker.
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Jenna. 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

0: Boys of summer. It's the men of summer that I dig. I'm Kara. 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
1: Good afternoon, everyone. Here's your latest forecast from the ABK Florian Weather Center. Some scattered showers and storms today, a high of 88. Tonight, partly cloudy, down to 72. Tomorrow, more showers and storms, especially later in the day with a high of 88. Sunday looks okay. Sunshine drier, highs in the mid-80s. And that's your latest forecast. I'm WTWO meteorologist Jesse Walker.
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0: There's the Allman Brothers Band. I'm Kara. I was just looking at this new Pink Floyd cassette player. It's limited edition. It's the coolest thing ever, and I'd like to be able to play my cassettes, honestly.
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8: Good afternoon, everyone. Here's your latest forecast from the ABK Florian Weather Center. Some scattered showers and storms today, a high of 88. Tonight, partly cloudy, down to 72. Tomorrow, more showers and storms, especially later in the day with a high of 88. Sunday looks okay. Sunshine, drier, highs in the mid-80s. And that's your latest forecast. I'm WTWO meteorologist Jesse Walker.
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14: Just when you thought broadleaf weeds were winning the fight, Status Herbicide delivers the knockout punch to nearly 200 types. But the post-emergence fight isn't over yet. HPPD-resistant weeds have entered the ring. And what the water hemp? Status Herbicide just brought in Zidua SC Herbicide for a tank mix. Looks like HPPD-resistant weeds are going to be knocked down for a while. And that's why Status Herbicide is the number one broadleaf herbicide in corn. 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
15: Good afternoon, everyone. Here's your latest forecast from the ABK Florian Weather Center. Some scattered showers and storms today, a high of 88. Tonight, partly cloudy, down to 72. Tomorrow, more showers and storms, especially later in the day with a high of 88. Sunday looks okay. Sunshine drier, highs in the mid-80s. And that's your latest forecast. I'm WTWO meteorologist Jesse Walker.
16: 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You have to think what year that was? Welcome. 94.5 The Razor. 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

0: Aw, poor Johnny. There's Bad Company. Kara, one of the best makeout songs coming up next. 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
1: Hey, everybody. This is Greg Bateman. The weekend of July 25th in Lagodie is a very special weekend. On Saturday night, July 25th, alums from Lagodie High School and St. John High School are welcome back during our 50th Lagodie School celebration at St. Martin Hall in Whitfield. But the day kicks off with a very special broadcast on WRZR. It's the opening ceremonies for the 23rd annual Butcher G. Brett Scholarship Hall of Fame golf outing at Country Oaks in Montgomery. Once again this year, Big Al Williams and I will be at Country Oaks to broadcast the ceremonies live from 8 to 9 a.m. It's just great local radio, and it's a lot of fun too. 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
3: Good afternoon, everyone. Here's your latest forecast from the ABK Flooring Weather Center. Some scattered showers and storms today, a high of 88. Tonight, partly cloudy, down to 72. Tomorrow, more showers and storms, especially later in the day with a high of 88. Sunday looks okay. Sunshine drier, highs in the mid-80s. And that's your latest forecast. I'm WTWO meteorologist Jesse Walker.
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2: Good afternoon, everyone. Here's your latest forecast from the ABK Florian Weather Center. Some scattered showers and storms today, a high of 88. Tonight, partly cloudy, down to 72. Tomorrow, more showers and storms, especially later in the day with a high of 88. Sunday looks okay. Sunshine, drier, highs in the mid-80s. And that's your latest forecast. I'm WTWO meteorologist Jesse Walker.
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0: Shadooby. There's the Stones as we take a quick look at rock and roll history. Today is the 17th of July. Happened on this day back in 68. The animated film Yellow Submarine premiered in London. The Beatles made a cameo in the flick, but they didn't supply their own voices for the characters. And in 87, Ozzy started a 16-week tour of U.S. prisons on this day. In 92, Guns N' Roses kicked off a tour with Metallica and Faith No More in D.C. on this day in 92. And in 96, Smashing Pumpkins drummer Jimmy Chamberlin fired from the band 1 week after being arrested on drug possession charges in connection with the fatal overdose of touring keyboardist Jonathan Melvoin. And in 2006, Jane's Addiction guitarist Dave Navarro announced that he and Carmen Electra had separated after 3 years of marriage. And in 2011, Cheap Trick's stage collapsed during a severe thunderstorm at Canada's Ottawa's Blues Fest. While the band escaped unscathed, their instruments and equipment weren't as fortunate. Celebrating birthdays today, Spencer Davis from the Spencer Davis Group, Give Me Some Lovin', yeah. Give Me Some Lovin', yeah, that dude, 1941, and Geezer Butler, a Black Sabbath fame, the bassist, is turning 77 today. If it's your birthday, that's who you shared with, and that's a quick look at it, folks, your rock and roll almanac for the 17th of July.
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9: Just when you thought broadleaf weeds were winning the fight, Status Herbicide delivers the knockout punch to nearly 200 types. But the post-emergence fight isn't over yet. HPPD-resistant weeds have entered the ring. And what the water hemp? Status Herbicide just brought in Zidua SC Herbicide for a tank mix. Looks like HPPD-resistant weeds are going to be knocked down for a while. And that's why Status Herbicide is the number one broadleaf herbicide in corn. Talk to your BASF retailer about Status Herbicide. Always read and follow label directions.
10: Good afternoon, everyone. Here's your latest forecast from the ABK Florian Weather Center. Some scattered showers and storms today, a high of 88. Tonight, partly cloudy, down to 72. Tomorrow, more showers and storms, especially later in the day with a high of 88. Sunday looks okay. Sunshine drier, highs in the mid-80s. And that's your latest forecast. I'm WTWO meteorologist Jesse Walk.
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1: 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Beginning on Monday, July 20th, Daviess County officials say 500 East between 600 South and 700 South will be closed until further notice for a culvert replacement. In DuBois County, prosecutors are seeking to add 11 additional counts of possession of child sex abuse material against 35-year-old Garrett Jackett of Huntingburg. If approved, he would face a total of 22 charges. In a separate case, 36-year-old Corey Ballard of Clarksville has been charged with dealing meth, dealing a narcotic drug, possession of marijuana, and false informing. A tractor sprayer struck a utility pole early this morning at West 600 North and North 150 West in Daviess County. The crash brought down power lines, but the driver was able to get out safely and no injuries were reported. Utility crews and emergency responders remained on scene for several hours and train traffic in the area was temporarily halted. Pike County Economic Development Corporation Executive Director Ashley Willis has announced that she is leaving the organization to launch her own consulting business, Resilient Economics, in August. Willis helped secure more than $22 million in grant funding during her tenure as the Pike County Executive Director. And Daviess Community Hospital has donated over $7,300 to the United Way of Daviess County through employee contributions, fundraising efforts, and support from hospital administration. On the area arrest report, 55-year-old Thelma Brummett of Washington was arrested on a charge of operating while intoxicated. Bond was set at $10,000. And 42-year-old Quentin Kimbrough of Evansville was arrested on charges of intimidation, resisting law enforcement, and public intoxication. Bond was set at $10,000 and bond was posted. On the obituaries, Joel Tennant of Odin passed away on July 13th. Services will be Wednesday, July 22nd at the Odin United Methodist Church. 51-year-old Amy Ruth Carr passed away on July 14th. Services will be Saturday at the Edley Mortuary. And 80-year-old Jacqueline Jane Mattingly of Lagodi passed away on July 14th. Visitation is Sunday at Blake Funeral Home with a massive Christian burial Monday at St. John the Evangelist Catholic Church. And that's a look at news on The Razor. You can read the full news stories at razor945.com.
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4: Good afternoon, everyone. Here's your latest forecast from the ABK Florian Weather Center. Some scattered showers and storms today, a high of 88. Tonight, partly cloudy, down to 72. Tomorrow, more showers and storms, especially later in the day with a high of 88. Sunday looks okay. Sunshine, drier, highs in the mid-80s. And that's your latest forecast. I'm WTWO meteorologist Jesse Walker.
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0: Coming up in November, Kiss will pay tribute to Ace Frehley out in Vegas. 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Coming up November 13th and 15th. There'll be lots of stuff to do. This is their second landlocked cruise that they've done out in Vegas, and one of the nights will be a tribute to Ace Frehley. 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I got that haircut coming up here in just a few moments. A classic track from Priest.
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5: Good afternoon, everyone. Here's your latest forecast from the ABK Florian Weather Center. Some scattered showers and storms today, a high of 88. Tonight, partly cloudy, down to 72. Tomorrow, more showers and storms, especially later in the day with a high of 88. Sunday looks okay. Sunshine, drier, highs in the mid-80s. And that's your latest forecast. I'm WTWO meteorologist Jesse Walk.
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0: song that was co-written by Bob Halligan Jr. He's written music for bands like Kix before. Priest and Some Heads Are Gonna Roll off of Defenders of the Faith. I love that album. That was cool when all the artwork, they were trying to develop a character kind of like Eddie from Maiden, I think. Just thinking about that, that's all. That is off of 1984's Defenders of the Faith. Judas Priest on the Daily Haircut. Got a suggestion? Love to hear from you. Reach out via my Stony Boy Radio Facebook page.
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0: come back Saturday for another big night of great live entertainment as Superstars Lone Star will be on the big stage at the Turkey Trot Festival. 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
4: Good afternoon, everyone. Here's your latest forecast from the ABK Florian Weather Center. Some scattered showers and storms today, a high of 88. Tonight, partly cloudy, down to 72. Tomorrow, more showers and storms, especially later in the day with a high of 88. Sunday looks okay. Sunshine, drier, highs in the mid-80s. And that's your latest forecast. I'm WTWO meteorologist Jesse Walker.
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1: 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Beginning on Monday, July 20th, Daviess County officials say 500 East between 600 South and 700 South will be closed until further notice for a culvert replacement. In DuBois County, prosecutors are seeking to add 11 additional counts of possession of child sex abuse material against 35-year-old Garrett Jackett of Huntingburg. If approved, he would face a total of 22 charges. In a separate case, 36-year-old Corey Ballard of Clarksville has been charged with dealing meth, dealing a narcotic drug, possession of marijuana, and false informing. A tractor sprayer struck a utility pole early this morning at West 600 North and North 150 West in Daviess County. The crash brought down power lines, but the driver was able to get out safely and no injuries were reported. Utility crews and emergency responders remained on scene for several hours and train traffic in the area was temporarily halted. Pike County Economic Development Corporation Executive Director Ashley Willis has announced that she is leaving the organization to launch her own consulting business, Resilient Economics, in August. Willis helped secure more than $22 million in grant funding during her tenure as the Pike County Executive Director. And Daviess Community Hospital has donated over $7,300 to the United Way of Daviess County through employee contributions, fundraising efforts, and support from hospital administration. On the area arrest report, 55-year-old Thelma Brummett of Washington was arrested on a charge of operating while intoxicated. Bond was set at $10,000. And 42-year-old Quentin Kimbrough of Evansville was arrested on charges of intimidation, resisting law enforcement, and public intoxication. Bond was set at $10,000 and bond was posted. On the obituaries, Joel Tennant of Odin passed away on July 13th. Services will be Wednesday, July 22nd at the Odin United Methodist Church. 51-year-old Amy Ruth Carr passed away on July 14th. Services will be Saturday at the Edley Mortuary. And 80-year-old Jacqueline Jane Mattingly of Lagodi passed away on July 14th. Visitation is Sunday at Blake Funeral Home with a massive Christian burial Monday at St. John the Evangelist Catholic Church. And that's a look at news on the Razor. You can read the full news stories at razor945.com.
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4: Here is your weather forecast from the ABK Flooring Weather Center. Showers, likely possibly a thunderstorm this evening, gradually becoming mostly clear with an overnight low of 73. 30% chance of showers and thunderstorms for Saturday. That's mainly in the afternoon. Sunny skies with high near 90. Heat index values as high as 100. Tomorrow night, chance of showers and thunderstorms in the overnight. Increasing clouds with a low 72, and for Sunday, 30% chance of showers and thunderstorms, mostly sunny, high near 87.
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Apologize. Took the week off last week, but it was for research for this show, all right? We went to Picktown Palooza in Pickerton, Ohio, about a four-hour drive, and got a chance to see some amazing bands live. Picktown Palooza, by the way, look it up. They do it every year. It's on school grounds there in Pickerton, Ohio. It's a fundraiser, I believe, for the schools. But it is nothing but 3 days of pure rock and roll. Thursday, Friday, Saturday. Bands such as Enough's Enough and Buck Cherry. They were on Thursday night. On Friday night, you had Bullet Boys as the headliners. And you had Vinny from Ozzy Osbourne's band. And from Dio, his new band, he performed on Friday night. Saturday's headliner was L.A. Guns. So it was a jam-packed 3 days at this music festival in Pickerton, Ohio. But the reason we went is for Rhino Bucket. Rhino Bucket, they are a band from the 90s. You can remember them. Had a song on the Wayne's World soundtrack. And when they came out, everybody thought, man, it's AC/DC. They have a very distinct AC/DC sound, but they're still their own original band, for sure. And I got a chance to meet George, the lead singer from Rhino Bucket. Got a chance to rock out with Rhino Bucket. Checked one off the list. And let me tell you, it was a great, great show. So, let's play one from Rhino Bucket for you. It's the Razor Burn rocking out on your Friday drive home. 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

0: Going crazy with David Lee Roth, Razor 94.5 WRZR. Hope you're waking up to the Bob and Tom Show now. It's every weekday morning, Monday through Friday, from 5 to 10 a.m. here on the Razor. We've got Bob and Tom mornings. And coming up next Saturday, be sure to put this one on your calendar. Next Saturday, of course, is Ligoti Alumni Weekend. It's the 50th anniversary. It is going to be a huge weekend in Ligoti for Ligoti and St. John's graduates. And we always broadcast live for opening ceremonies, and we're going to do that again next Saturday, July 25th. It'll be at Country Oaks for the big golf outing. And from 8 to 9 a.m., tune in with Greg Bateman and Big Al Williams at the opening ceremonies for Alumni Weekend in Ligoti. It's always a lot of fun. The Ring of Honor ceremony will happen, and they'll get ready to go out and play some golf at Country Oaks. That's next Saturday, Alumni Weekend, for Ligoti and St. John's alumni. I know a lot of people are coming back, and you're going to hear from some of those on our broadcast next Saturday. We got details on your forecast coming up. The Razor Burn continues in just a little bit.
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7: Here is your weather forecast from the ABK Flooring Weather Center. Showers, likely possibly a thunderstorm this evening, gradually becoming mostly clear with an overnight low of 73. 30% chance of showers and thunderstorms for Saturday. That's mainly in the afternoon. Sunny skies with high near 90, heat index values as high as 100. Tomorrow night, chance of showers and thunderstorms in overnight. Increasing clouds with a low 72, and for Sunday, 30% chance of showers and thunderstorms, mostly sunny, high near 87.
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Yes, they were at Pickerton for the Picktown Palooza, and never disappoint when you see LA Guns. It's Jackal now, Lumberjack. 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
3: Here is your weather forecast from the ABK Flooring Weather Center. Showers, likely possibly a thunderstorm this evening, gradually becoming mostly clear with an overnight low of 73. 30% chance of showers and thunderstorms for Saturday. That's mainly in the afternoon. Sunny skies with high near 90, heat index values as high as 100. Tomorrow night, chance of showers and thunderstorms in the overnight. Increasing clouds with a low 72, and for Sunday, 30% chance of showers and thunderstorms, mostly sunny, high near 87.
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Billy Joe Armstrong from Green Day has teamed up with Travis Barker of Blink-182, Rancid's Tim Armstrong, and former Ramones bassist CJ Ramone for the big one-night-only gig at the Hollywood Forever Cemetery in L.A. to celebrate the official 50th anniversary tribute to the Ramones. Once again, that is August the 30th. It's Greg Stone working our way towards the game. Stone Cold Fact or a Bunch of Stony Baloney with Steve Miller.

0: Little Bobby Seger helping out the Greg Stone Show as we get ready to play the game. That's right, people of Earth, Stone Cold Fact or a bunch of stony baloney. It's where America comes to learn. That's right, people of Earth. Men who are castrated live longer than men who keep their testes. Oof, rough. Men who are castrated live longer than men who aren't. What do you think? Stone Cold Fact, or is that just a bunch of stony baloney? I got your answer coming up.
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2: 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Here is your weather forecast from the ABK Flooring Weather Center. Showers, likely possibly a thunderstorm this evening, gradually becoming mostly clear with an overnight low of 73. 30% chance of showers and thunderstorms for Saturday. That's mainly in the afternoon. Sunny skies with high near 90. Heat index values as high as 100. Tomorrow night, chance of showers and thunderstorms in overnight. Increasing clouds with a low 72. And for Sunday, 30% chance of showers and thunderstorms, mostly sunny, high near 87.
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0: BTO and taking care of business on the Greg Stone Show as we wrap it up. Stone Cold Fact or a bunch of stony baloney that men who are castrated live longer than men who aren't. That, sadly, is a stone cold fact. Castrated males, including humans, live significantly longer than intact males. I guess that's the correct medical terminology. Studies on historical eunuchs indicate that removing the testes can add 14 to 19 years to a man's lifespan. But who wants to live that long if your stuff doesn't work? The primary driver of this longevity is the elimination of testosterone, which reduces the incidence of cardiovascular disease and lowers the risk of certain cancers like prostate. Sure, we can get you to live a nice long life, see your grandkids grow up, but we're going to have to take your, well, your manness. Not all of the manness, just the important part. The part that makes the other part work. I don't know. You're listening to the Greg Stone Show. Sometimes the truth hurts.
1: Hey everybody, this is Greg Bateman. 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But the day kicks off with a very special broadcast on WRZR. It's the opening ceremonies for the 23rd annual Butcher G. Brett Scholarship Hall of Fame golf outing at Country Oaks in Montgomery. 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
3: Here is your weather forecast from the ABK Flooring Weather Center. Showers, likely possibly a thunderstorm this evening, gradually becoming mostly clear with an overnight low of 73. 30% chance of showers and thunderstorms for Saturday. That's mainly in the afternoon. Sunny skies with high near 90. Heat index values as high as 100. Tomorrow night, chance of showers and thunderstorms in overnight. Increasing clouds with a low 72, and for Sunday, 30% chance of showers and thunderstorms, mostly sunny, high near 87.
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0: BOC's Godzilla a very misunderstood atomic creature? Let me tell you. Sometimes he's on our side, sometimes he's not. I don't know. Sometimes he defends Tokyo and wrecks it at the same time. You know, it's very complex with Godzilla. You're listening to the Greg Stone Show. Let's go to Florida and meet this dude in the neighborhood.
1: Oh, who are the people in your neighborhood? The people that you meet each day.
0: Dumb, dumb, dumb, stupid, dumb, dumb, dumb. 52-year-old man, Florida named James, drove to his court-ordered drug test earlier this week. But he was driving on a suspended license, which was a violation of his parole. So guess what? He was arrested. That wasn't the only problem. James also had a prosthetic penis strapped to himself with a bladder attached to it. He was presumably planning to use it to take a pee test. But after he got arrested, he realized he should probably ditch that. So he tossed it between the seat and the door of the police cruiser. And when the cop opened the door, he saw it right away. James tried to deny that it was his, but the officer didn't buy it, so he was hit with additional charges. Even better, there's video of this going down in the back of the cop car, and James does it after muttering to himself, quote, "Why do I make poor decisions, man? I'm a stupid man." Didn't I say that?
2: What is this stuff?
3: What is it?
4: I don't know what that is.
2: Yeah, James, I have you on video pulling out a pee bag out of your pants, okay? I'm not stupid. I clean this car every day. I'm responsible for what is in this car. I am frustrated because I asked you if you have anything on your person.
3: I don't.
2: Okay? You did. And you're lying to me. So if you want to go down the rabbit hole of lying and see where this ends up, I'm more than happy to do it.
0: Dumb, da-dum, dum, dum. James, you are a stupid man.
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15: Hey, everybody, this is Greg Bateman. The weekend of July 25th in Lagodia is a very special weekend. On Saturday night, July 25th, alums from Lagodia High School and St. John High School are welcome back during our 50th Lagodia School celebration at St. Martin Hall in Whitfield. But the day kicks off with a very special broadcast on WRZR. It's the opening ceremonies for the 23rd annual Butcher G. Brett Scholarship Hall of Fame golf outing at Country Oaks in Montgomery. 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
3: Here is your weather forecast from the ABK Flooring Weather Center. Showers likely, possibly a thunderstorm this evening, gradually becoming mostly clear with an overnight low of 73. 30% chance of showers and thunderstorms for Saturday. That's mainly in the afternoon. Sunny skies with high near 90. Heat index values as high as 100. Tomorrow night, chance of showers and thunderstorms in overnight. Increasing clouds with a low 72. And for Sunday, 30% chance of showers and thunderstorms. Mostly sunny. High near 87.
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0: freaking hot all over the country. That's Greg Stone. The World Cup coming to a close this weekend. France versus England for third, and Argentina versus Spain for the championship. That is on Sunday. It's Greg Stone, and we'll get back to the Rock here in just a few moments.
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3: Here is your weather forecast from the ABK Flooring Weather Center. Showers, likely possibly a thunderstorm this evening. Gradually becoming mostly clear with an overnight low of 73. 30% chance of showers and thunderstorms for Saturday. That's mainly in the afternoon. Sunny skies with high near 90. Heat index values as high as 100. Tomorrow night, chance of showers and thunderstorms in the overnight. Increasing clouds with a low 72. And for Sunday, 30% chance of showers and thunderstorms, mostly sunny, high near 87.
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